0: 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Indeed, he was of the corruptors.
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And we inspired to the mother of Moses, suckle him. But when you fear for him, cast him into the river and do not fear and do not grieve. Indeed, we will return him to you and will make him one of the messengers.

And the family of Pharaoh picked him up out of the river, so that he would become to them an enemy and a cause of grief. Indeed, Pharaoh and Haman and their soldiers were deliberate sinners.

the wife of Pharaoh said, "He will be a comfort of the eye for me and for you. Do not kill him. Perhaps he may benefit us, or we may adopt him as a son." And they perceived not.

And the heart of Moses' mother became empty of all else. She was about to disclose the matter concerning him had we not bound fast her heart that she would be of the believers.

And we had prevented from him all wet nurses before. So she said, shall I direct you to a household that will be responsible for him for you, while they are to him for his upbringing sincere?

So we restored him to his mother, that she might be content and not grieve, and that she would know that the promise of Allah is true. But most of the people do not know.

And when he attained his full strength and was mentally mature, we bestowed upon him judgment and knowledge. And thus do we reward the doers of good.

0: بسم الله الرحمن الرحيم.
1: In the name of Allah, the entirely merciful, the especially merciful.

0: Indeed, Pharaoh exalted himself in the land and made its people into factions, oppressing a sector among them, slaughtering their newborn sons and keeping their females alive. Indeed, he was of the corruptors.
1: ونريد أن نمن على الذين استضعفوا في

And establish them in the land, and show Pharaoh and his minister Haman and their soldiers through them that which they had feared.

And we inspired to the mother of Moses, suckle him. But when you fear for him, cast him into the river and do not fear and do not grieve. Indeed, we will return him to you and will make him one of the messengers.

And the family of Pharaoh picked him up out of the river, so that he would become to them an enemy and a cause of grief. Indeed, Pharaoh and Haman and their soldiers were deliberate sinners.

And the wife of Pharaoh said, He will be a comfort of the eye for me and for you. Do not kill him. Perhaps he may benefit us, or we may adopt him as a son. And they perceived not.

0: And the heart of Moses' mother became empty of all else. She was about to disclose the matter concerning him had we not bound fast her heart.
1: Location, location.
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1: high appreciation
2: in Dubai.

They ask you, O Muhammad, about the bounties of war. Say, the decision concerning bounties is for Allah and the Messenger. So fear Allah and amend that which is between you, and obey Allah and His Messenger if you should be believers.

The believers are only those who, when Allah is mentioned, their hearts become fearful, and when His verses are recited to them, it increases them in faith, and upon their Lord they rely.

Those are the believers, truly. For them are degrees of high position with their Lord, and forgiveness and noble provision.

It is just as when your Lord brought you out of your home for the battle of Badr in truth, while indeed a party among the believers were unwilling.

arguing with you concerning the truth after it had become clear, as if they were being driven toward death while they were looking on.

0: Remember, O believers, when Allah promised you one of the two groups, that it would be yours, and you wished that the unarmed one would be yours. But Allah intended to establish the truth by His words and to eliminate the disbelievers.
1: لِيُحِقَّ الْحَقَّ وَيُبْطِلَ الْبَاطِلَ وَلَوْ كَرِهَ الْمُجْرِمُونَ.
0: That He should establish the truth and abolish falsehood, even if the criminals disliked it.

Remember when you asked help of your Lord, and He answered you, "Indeed, I will reinforce you with 1,000 from the angels, following one another."

And Allah made it naught but good tidings, and so that your hearts would be assured thereby. And victory is naught but from Allah. Indeed, Allah is exalted in might and wise.

Remember when he overwhelmed you with drowsiness, giving security from him, and sent down upon you from the sky rain by which to purify you and remove from you the evil suggestions of Satan, and to make steadfast your hearts and plant firmly thereby your feet?

Remember when your Lord inspired to the angels, "I am with you, so strengthen those who have believed. I will cast terror into the hearts of those who disbelieved, so strike them upon the necks and strike from them every fingertip."

That is because they opposed Allah and His Messenger. And whoever opposes Allah and His Messenger, indeed, Allah is severe in penalty.

And whoever turns his back to them on such a day, unless swerving as a strategy for war or joining another company, has certainly returned with anger upon him from Allah, and his refuge is hell, and wretched is the destination.

0: And you did not kill them, but it was Allah who killed them. And you threw not, O Muhammad, when you threw, but it was Allah who threw, that He might test the believers with a good test. Indeed, Allah is hearing and knowing.
1: ذَلِكُمْ وَأَنَّ اللَّهَ مُوهِنُ كَيْدِ الْكَافِرِينَ
0: That is so, and also that Allah will weaken the plot of the disbelievers.

If you disbelievers seek the victory, the defeat has come to you. And if you desist from hostilities, it is best for you. But if you return to war, we will return. And never will you be availed by your large company at all, even if it should increase. And that is because Allah is with the believers.

0: O you who have believed, obey Allah and His Messenger, and do not turn from Him while you hear His order.
1: وَلَا تَكُونُوا كَالَّذِينَ قَالُوا سَمِعْنَا وَهُمْ لَا يَسْمَعُونَ.
0: And do not be like those who say, "We have heard," while they do not hear.

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And if He had made them hear, they would still have turned away while they were refusing.

O you who have believed, respond to Allah and to the Messenger when He calls you to that which gives you life. And know that Allah intervenes between a man and his heart, and that to Him you will be gathered.

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5: Bismillahirrahmanirrahim.
6: In the name of Allah, the entirely merciful, the especially merciful.
5: Alhamdulillah.

All praise is due to Allah, creator of the heavens and the earth, who made the angels messengers having wings, two or three or four. He increases in creation what He wills. Indeed, Allah is over all things competent.

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And whatever He withholds, none can release it thereafter. And He is the exalted in might, the wise.

O mankind, remember the favor of Allah upon you. 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There is no deity except Him, so how are you deluded?

And if they deny you, O Muhammad, already were messengers denied before you, and to Allah are returned all matters.

O mankind, indeed the promise of Allah is truth. So let not the worldly life delude you, and be not deceived about Allah by the deceiver.

0: Then is one to whom the evil of his deed has been made attractive, so he considers it good, like one rightly guided. For indeed, Allah sends astray whom he wills and guides whom he wills. So do not let yourself perish over them in regret. Indeed, Allah is knowing of what they do.
1: وَاللَّهُ الَّذِي أَرْسَلَ الرِّيَاحَ

0: And it is Allah who sends the winds, and they stir the clouds, and we drive them to a dead land, and give life thereby to the earth after its lifelessness. Thus is the resurrection.
1: من كان يريد العزة فلله العزة جميعا.

Whoever desires honor through power, then to Allah belongs all honor. To Him ascends good speech, and righteous work raises it. But they who plot evil deeds will have a severe punishment, and the plotting of those, it will perish.

And Allah created you from dust, then from a sperm drop. Then He made you mates. And no female conceives, nor does she give birth except with His knowledge. And no aged person is granted additional life, nor is his lifespan lessened, but that it is in a register. Indeed, that for Allah is easy.

And not alike are the two bodies of water. One is fresh and sweet, palatable for drinking, and one is salty and bitter. And from each you eat tender meat and extract ornaments which you wear. And you see the ships plowing through them, that you might seek of his bounty, and perhaps you will be grateful.

He causes the night to enter the day, and he causes the day to enter the night, and has subjected the sun and the moon, each running its course for a specified term. That is Allah, your Lord. To him belongs sovereignty. And those whom you invoke other than him do not possess as much as the membrane of a date seed.

If you invoke them, they do not hear your supplication. And if they heard, they would not respond to you. And on the day of resurrection, they will deny your association. And none can inform you like one acquainted with all matters.

0: And, O mankind, you are those in need of Allah, while Allah is the free of need, the praiseworthy.
1: إِن يَشَأْ يُذْهِبْكُمْ وَيَأْتِ بِخَلْقٍ جَدِيدٍ
0: If he wills, he can do away with you and bring forth a new creation.
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0: And that is for Allah not difficult.
1: وَلَا

0: 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And if a heavily laden soul calls another to carry some of its load, nothing of it will be carried, even if he should be a close relative. You can only warn those who fear their Lord unseen and have established prayer. And whoever purifies himself only purifies himself for the benefit of his soul. And to Allah is the final destination.
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0: Nor are the darknesses and the light.
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0: Nor are the shade and the heat.

0: And not equal are the living and the dead. Indeed, Allah causes to hear whom He wills, but you cannot make hear those in the graves.
1: إن أنت إلا نذير.
0: You, O Muhammad, are not but a warner.
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7: Bismillahirrahmanirrahim.
0: In the name of Allah, the entirely merciful, the especially merciful.

0: في الملك وخلق كل شيء فقدره تقديرا.
1: He to whom belongs the dominion of the heavens and the earth, and who has not taken a son, and has not had a partner in dominion, and has created each thing and determined it with precise determination.

0: Allah.
1: But they have taken besides him gods which create nothing while they are created, and possess not for themselves any harm or benefit, and possess not power to cause death or life or resurrection.

And those who disbelieve say, this Quran is not except a falsehood he invented, and another people assisted him in it. But they have committed an injustice and a lie.

Say, O Muhammad, it has been revealed by He who knows every secret within the heavens and the earth. Indeed, He is ever forgiving and merciful.

And they say, what is this messenger that eats food and walks in the markets? Why was there not sent down to him an angel so he would be with him a warner

Or why is not a treasure presented to him from heaven? Or does he not have a garden from which he eats? And the wrongdoers say, you follow not what a man affected by magic.

0: Blessed is he who, if he willed, could have made for you something better than that. Gardens beneath which rivers flow, and could make for you palaces.
1: بَلْ كَذَّبُوا بِالسَّاعَةِ وَأَعْتَدْنَا لِمَنْ كَذَّبَ بِالسَّاعَةِ سَعِيرًا.
0: But they have denied the hour, and we have prepared for those who deny the hour a blaze. إِذَا

And mention the day he will gather them and that which they worship besides Allah, and will say, Did you mislead these, my servants, or did they themselves stray from the way?

They will say, "Exalted are you. It was not for us to take besides you any allies, but you provided comforts for them and their fathers until they forgot the message and became a people ruined."

So they will deny you, disbelievers, in what you say, and you cannot avert punishment or find help. And whoever commits injustice among you, we will make him taste a great punishment.

And we did not send before you, O Muhammad, any of the messengers except that they ate food and walked in the markets. And we have made some of you people as trial for others. Will you have patience? And ever is your Lord seeing.

And those who do not expect the meeting with us say, why were not angels sent down to us? Or why do we not see our Lord? They have certainly become arrogant within themselves and become insolent with great insolence.

the day they see the angels. No good tidings will there be that day for the criminals. And the angels will say, prevented and inaccessible.

0: And we will approach what they have done of deeds and make them as dust dispersed.
1: أصحاب الجنة يومئذ خير مستقرا وأحسن مقيلا.
0: The companions of paradise that day are in a better settlement and better resting place.

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1: يَا وَيْلَتَا لَيْتَنِي لَمْ أَتَّخِذْ فُلَانًا خَلِيلًا
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0: And thus have we made for every prophet an enemy from among the criminals.
1: بسم الله الرحمن الرحيم.
0: In the name of Allah, the entirely merciful, the especially merciful.
1: صاد والقرآن ذي الذكر.
0: صاد, by the Quran containing reminder.
1: بل الذين كفروا في عزة وشقاق.
0: But those who disbelieve are in pride and dissension.

And they wondered that there has come to them a warner from among themselves. And the disbelievers say, this is a magician and a liar.

And the eminent among them went forth, saying, Continue and be patient over the defense of your gods. Indeed, this is a thing intended.

Has the message been revealed to him out of all of us? Rather, they are in doubt about my message. Rather, they have not yet tasted my punishment.

0: and the tribe of Thamud, and the people of Lot, and the companions of the thicket. Those are the companies.
1: إن كل إلا كذب الرسل فحق عقاب.
0: Each of them denied the messengers, so my penalty was justified.

Be patient over what they say, and remember our servant David, the possessor of strength. Indeed, he was one who repeatedly turned back to Allah.

0: Indeed, we subjected the mountains to praise with him, exalting Allah in the late afternoon and after sunrise.
1: والطير محشورة كل له أواب.
0: And the birds were assembled, all with him repeating praises.
1: وشددنا ملكه وآتيناه الحكمة وفصل الخطاب.
0: And we strengthened his kingdom and gave him wisdom and discernment in speech.
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0: And has there come to you the news of the adversaries when they climbed over the wall of his prayer chamber?
1: إِذْ

When they entered upon David and he was alarmed by them, they said, "Fear not, we are two adversaries, one of whom has wronged the other. So judge between us with truth, and do not exceed it, and guide us to the sound path."

Indeed, this, my brother, has 99 ewes, and I have one ewe. So he said, entrust her to me, and he overpowered me in speech.

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1: David said, he has certainly wronged you in demanding your ewe in addition to his ewes. And indeed, many associates oppress one another, except for those who believe and do righteous deeds, and few are they. And David became certain that we had tried

We said, O David, indeed we have made you a successor upon the earth. So judge between the people in truth, and do not follow your own desire, as it will lead you astray from the way of Allah. Indeed, those who go astray from the way of Allah will have a severe punishment for having forgotten the day of account.

And we did not create the heaven and the earth and that between them aimlessly. That is the assumption of those who disbelieve. So woe to those who disbelieve from the fire.

0: And to David we gave Solomon, an excellent servant. Indeed, he was one repeatedly turning back to Allah.
1: إذ عرض عليه بالعشي الصافنات الجياد.
0: Mentioned when there were exhibited before him in the afternoon the poised standing race horses.
1: فقال إني أحببت حب الخير عن ذكر ربي حتى توارت بالحجاب.
0: And he said, indeed, I gave preference to the love of good things over the remembrance of my Lord until the sun disappeared into the curtain of darkness.

He said, "My Lord, forgive me and grant me a kingdom such as will not belong to anyone after me. Indeed, you are the bestower."

0: house.
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1: of Jin.
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3: In Dubai.

But we have certainly tried those before them, and Allah will surely make evident those who are truthful, and He will surely make evident the liars.

Whoever should hope for the meeting with Allah, indeed, the term decreed by Allah is coming, and He is the hearing, the knowing.

And those who believe and do righteous deeds, we will surely remove from them their misdeeds, and will surely reward them according to the best of what they used to do.

0: And we have enjoined upon man goodness to parents. But if they endeavor to make you associate with me, that of which you have no knowledge, do not obey them. To me is your return, and I will inform you about what you used to do.
1: وَالَّذِينَ آمَنُوا وَعَمِلُوا الصَّالِحَاتِ لَنُدْخِلَنَّهُمْ فِي الصَّالِحِينَ
0: And those who believe and do righteous deeds, we will surely admit them among the righteous into paradise.

0: And of the people are some who say, "We believe in Allah." But when one of them is harmed for the cause of Allah, they consider the trial of the people as if it were the punishment of Allah. But if victory comes from your Lord, they say, "Indeed, we were with you." Is not Allah most knowing of what is within the breasts of all creatures?
1: وَلَيَعْلَمَنَّ اللَّهُ الَّذِينَ آمَنُوا وَلَيَعْلَمَنَّ الْمُنَافِقِينَ.
0: And Allah will surely make evident those who believe, and He will surely make evident the hypocrites.

And those who disbelieve say to those who believe, follow our way, and we will carry your sins. But they will not carry anything of their sins. Indeed, they are liars.

But they will surely carry their own burdens and other burdens along with their burdens, and they will surely be questioned on the day of resurrection about what they used to invent.

And we certainly sent Noah to his people, and he remained among them 1,000 years minus 50 years, and the flood seized them while they were wrongdoers.

You only worship, besides Allah, idols, and you produce a falsehood. Indeed, those you worship besides Allah do not possess for you the power of provision. So seek from Allah provision, and worship Him, and be grateful to Him. To Him you will be returned.

And if you people deny the message, already nations before you have denied, and there is not upon the messenger except the duty of clear notification.

0: Have they not considered how Allah begins creation and then repeats it? Indeed, that for Allah is easy.
1: قُلْ سِيرُوا فِي الْأَرْضِ فَانْظُرُوا كَيْفَ بَدَأَ

Say, O Muhammad, travel through the land and observe how he began creation. Then Allah will produce the final creation. Indeed, Allah, over all things, is competent.

And you will not cause failure to Allah upon the earth or in the heaven. And you have not other than Allah any protector or any helper.

And the ones who disbelieve in the signs of Allah and the meeting with Him, those have despaired of My mercy, and they will have a painful punishment.

And the answer of Abraham's people was not but that they said, "Kill him or burn him." But Allah saved him from the fire. Indeed, in that are signs for people who believe.

And Abraham said, You have only taken, other than Allah, idols as a bond of affection among you in worldly life. Then on the day of resurrection you will deny one another and curse one another, and your refuge will be the fire, and you will not have any helpers.

And Lot believed him. Abraham said, "Indeed, I will emigrate to the service of my Lord. Indeed, He is the exalted in might, the wise."

And we gave to him Isaac and Jacob, and placed in his descendants prophethood and scripture. And we gave him his reward in this world, and indeed, he is in the hereafter among the righteous.

0: And mentioned Lot when he said to his people,
1: "Packed for the trip?
0: Indeed.
1: Gifts? Passport?
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Within 3 to 9 years, to Allah belongs the command before and after, and that day the believers will rejoice.

Do they not contemplate within themselves? Allah has not created the heavens and the earth and what is between them, except in truth and for a specified term. And indeed, many of the people, in the matter of the meeting with their Lord, are disbelievers.

Have they not traveled through the earth and observed how was the end of those before them? They were greater than them in power, and they plowed the earth and built it up more than they have built it up. And their messengers came to them with clear evidences. And Allah would not ever have wronged them, but they were wronging themselves.

0: Allah begins creation, then He will repeat it. Then to Him you will be returned.
1: وَيَوْمَ تَقُومُ السَّاعَةُ يُبْلِسُ الْمُجْرِمُونَ
0: And the day the hour appears, the criminals will be in despair.

0: And there will not be for them among their alleged partners any intercessors, and they will then be disbelievers in their partners.
1: وَيَوْمَ تَقُومُ السَّاعَةُ يَوْمَئِذٍ يَتَفَرَّقُونَ
0: And the day the hour appears, that day they will become separated.

0: But as for those who disbelieved and denied our verses and the meeting of the hereafter, those will be brought into the punishment to remain.
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0: So exalted is Allah when you reach the evening and when you reach the morning.
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0: And to him is due all praise throughout the heavens and the earth. And exalted is he at night and when you are at noon.

He brings the living out of the dead, and brings the dead out of the living, and brings to life the earth after its lifelessness, and thus will you be brought out.

0: And of his signs is that he created you from dust. Then suddenly you were human beings dispersing throughout the earth.
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And of his signs is that he created for you from yourselves mates that you may find tranquility in them. And he placed between you affection and mercy. Indeed, in that are signs for a people who give thought.

And of his signs is the creation of the heavens and the earth, and the diversity of your languages and your colors. Indeed, in that are signs for those of knowledge.

And of his signs is your sleep by night and day, and your seeking of his bounty. Indeed, in that are signs for a people who listen.

And of his signs is that he shows you the lightning, causing fear and aspiration. And he sends down rain from the sky, by which he brings to life the earth after its lifelessness. Indeed, in that are signs for a people who use reason.

And of his signs is that the heaven and earth remain by his command. Then when he calls you with a single call from the earth, immediately you will come forth.

0: And to him belongs whoever is in the heavens and earth. All are to him devoutly obedient.
1: وهو الذي يبدأ الخلق ثم يعيده وهو

And it is He who begins creation. Then He repeats it, and that is even easier for Him. To Him belongs the highest attribute in the heavens and earth, and He is the exalted in might, the wise.

He presents to you an example from yourselves. Do you have among those whom your right hands possess any partners in what we have provided for you, so that you are equal therein and would fear them as you fear of one another within a partnership? Thus do we detail the verses for a people who use reason.

0: But those who wrong follow their own desires without knowledge, then who can guide one whom Allah has sent astray? And for them there are no helpers.
1: साउथ हॉल ट्रेवल की एक और ऊंची उड़ान
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0: 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Indeed, we created men from sticky clay. But you wonder while they mock.
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0: 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And our forefathers as well?
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0: 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Indeed, they are to be questioned.
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0: 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Why do you not help each other?"
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0: 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Indeed, we were deviators.

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1: بل جاء بالحق وصدق المرسلين.
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0: Who would say, "Are you indeed of those who believe?"

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1: فاطلع فرآه في سواء الجحيم.
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0: He will say, by Allah, you almost ruined me.
1: ولولا نعمة ربي لكنت من المحضرين.
0: If not for the favor of my Lord, I would have been of those brought into hell.
2: Tariq Halal ne is azan ko sponsor karke sadqae jariya kamaya hai. 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
3: In the name of Allah, the entirely merciful, the especially merciful.

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So take a straight course to Him and seek His forgiveness. And woe to those who associate others with Allah.

0: Those who do not give zakah, and in the hereafter they are disbelievers.
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0: Indeed, those who believe and do righteous deeds, for them is a reward uninterrupted.

And he placed on the earth firmly set mountains over its surface. And he blessed it and determined therein its creatures' sustenance in 4 days without distinction, for the information of those who ask.

Then he directed himself to the heaven while it was smoke, and said to it and to the earth, "Come into being, willingly or by compulsion." They said, "We have come willingly."

And he completed them as 7 heavens within 2 days, and inspired in each heaven its command. And we adorned the nearest heaven with lamps and as protection. That is the determination of the exalted in might, the knowing.

and after them, saying, Worship not except Allah. They said, If our Lord had willed, He would have sent down the angels. So indeed we, in that with which you have been sent, are disbelievers.

As for Ad, they were arrogant upon the earth without right, and said, Who is greater than us in strength? Did they not consider that Allah, who created them, was greater than them in strength? But they were rejecting our signs.

So we sent upon them a screaming wind during days of misfortune to make them taste the punishment of disgrace in the worldly life. But the punishment of the hereafter is more disgracing, and they will not be helped.

0: And as for Thamud, we guided them, but they preferred blindness over guidance. So the thunderbolt of humiliating punishment seized them for what they used to earn.
1: وَنَجَّيْنَا الَّذِينَ آمَنُوا وَكَانُوا يَتَّقُونَ
0: And we saved those who believed and used to fear Allah.

Until when they reach it, their hearing and their eyes and their skins will testify against them of what they used to do.

0: وهو خلقكم أول مرة وإليه ترجعون.
1: And they will say to their skins, why have you testified against us? They will say, we were made to speak by Allah, who has made everything speak. And He created you the first time, and to Him you are returned.

And you were not covering yourselves, lest your hearing testify against you, or your sight, or your skins. But you assumed that Allah does not know much of what you do.

0: And that was your assumption, which you assumed about your Lord.
1: 7 days a week, stop all travel, 24 hours a day, we're at our peak.
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5: بسم الله الرحمن الرحيم.
0: In the name of Allah, the entirely merciful, the especially merciful.
5: Alif.

Alif, Lam, Ra. This is a book which we have revealed to you, O Muhammad, that you might bring mankind out of darknesses into the light by permission of their Lord, to the path of the exalted in might, the praiseworthy.

The ones who prefer the worldly life over the hereafter and avert people from the way of Allah, seeking to make it seem deviant, those are in extreme error.

And we did not send any messenger except speaking in the language of his people to state clearly for them. And Allah sends astray thereby whom he wills and guides whom he wills. And he is the exalted in might, the wise.

And we certainly sent Moses with our signs, saying, Bring out your people from darknesses into the light and remind them of the days of Allah. Indeed, in that are signs for everyone patient and grateful.

And recall, O children of Israel, when Moses said to his people, Remember the favor of Allah upon you when he saved you from the people of Pharaoh, who were afflicting you with the worst torment and were slaughtering your newborn sons and keeping your females alive. And in that was a great trial from your Lord.

And remember when your Lord proclaimed, "If you are grateful, I will surely increase you in favor. But if you deny, indeed my punishment is severe."

And Moses said, if you should disbelieve, you and whoever is on the earth entirely, indeed, Allah is free of need and praiseworthy.

Has there not reached you the news of those before you, the people of Noah, and Ad, and Thamud, and those after them? No one knows them but Allah. Their messengers brought them clear proofs, but they returned their hands to their mouths and said, "Indeed, we disbelieve in that with which you have been sent, and indeed we are, about that to which you invite us, in disquieting doubt."

Their messenger said, "Can there be doubt about Allah, creator of the heavens and earth? He invites you that he may forgive you of your sins, and he delays you your death for a specified term." They said, "You are not but men like us who wish to avert us from what our fathers were worshipping. So bring us a clear authority."

Their messenger said to them, "We are only men like you, but Allah confers favor upon whom He wills of His servants. It has never been for us to bring you evidence except by permission of Allah. And upon Allah, let the believers rely."

And why should we not rely upon Allah while He has guided us to our good ways? And we will surely be patient against whatever harm you should cause us. And upon Allah, let those who would rely indeed rely.

0: And those who disbelieved said to their messengers, "We will surely drive you out of our land, or you must return to our religion." So their Lord inspired to them, "We will surely destroy the wrongdoers."
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0: And we will surely cause you to dwell in the land after them. That is for he who fears my position and fears my threat.
1: وَاسْتَفْتَحُوا وَخَابَ كُلُّ جَبَّارٍ عَنِيدٍ.
0: And they requested victory from Allah, and disappointed, therefore, was every obstinate tyrant.

He will gulp it, but will be hardly able to swallow it. And death will come to him from everywhere, but he is not to die. And before him is a massive punishment.

0: The example of those who disbelieve in their Lord is that their deeds are like ashes which the wind blows forcefully on a stormy day. They are unable to keep from what they earned a single thing. That is what is extreme error.
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0: Have you not seen that Allah created the heavens and the earth in truth? If He wills, He can do away with you and produce a new creation.
1: وَمَا ذَٰلِكَ عَلَى اللَّهِ بِعَزِيزٍ.
0: And that is not difficult for Allah.

And they will come out for judgment before Allah all together. And the weak will say to those who were arrogant, "Indeed, we were your followers. So can you avail us anything against the punishment of Allah?" They will say, "If Allah had guided us, we would have guided you. It is all the same for us whether we show intolerance or are patient. There is for us no place of escape."

0: وعدتكم فأخلفتكم وما كان لي عليكم من
1: Location.
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2: in Dubai.
0: Bismillahirrahmanirrahim.
3: In the name of Allah, the entirely merciful, the especially merciful.

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Rather, it is the truth from your Lord, O Muhammad, that you may warn a people to whom no warner has come before you, so perhaps they will be guided.

It is Allah who created the heavens and the earth and whatever is between them in 6 days. Then He established Himself above the throne. You have not besides Him any protector or any intercessor. So will you not be reminded?

0: He arranges each matter from the heaven to the earth. Then it will ascend to him in a day, the extent of which is 1,000 years of those which you count.
1: ذَلِكَ عَالِمُ الْغَيْبِ وَالشَّهَادَةِ الْعَزِيزُ الرَّحِيمُ
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0: Who perfected everything which he created, and began the creation of man from clay.

Then he proportioned him and breathed into him from his created soul, and made for you hearing and vision and hearts. Little are you grateful.

And they say, when we are lost within the earth, will we indeed be recreated in a new creation? Rather, they are, in the matter of the meeting with their Lord, disbelievers.

If you could but see when the criminals are hanging their heads before their Lord, saying, Our Lord, we have seen and heard, so return us to the world. We will work righteousness. Indeed, we are now certain.

And if we had willed, we could have given every soul its guidance. But the word from me will come into effect that I will surely fill hell with jinn and people all together.

So taste punishment because you forgot the meeting of this, your day. Indeed, we have accordingly forgotten you. And taste the punishment of eternity for what you used to do.

Only those believe in our verses who, when they are reminded by them, fall down in prostration and exalt Allah with praise of their Lord, and they are not arrogant.

But as for those who defiantly disobeyed, their refuge is the fire. Every time they wish to emerge from it, they will be returned to it, while it is said to them, "Taste the punishment of the fire which you used to deny."

And who is more unjust than one who is reminded of the verses of his Lord, then he turns away from them? Indeed, we, from the criminals, will take retribution.

And we certainly gave Moses the scripture, so do not be in doubt over his meeting. And we made the Torah guidance for the children of Israel.

Has it not become clear to them how many generations we destroyed before them as they walk among their dwellings? Indeed, in that are signs. Then do they not hear?

Have they not seen that we drive the water in clouds to barren land, and bring forth thereby crops from which their livestock eat, and they themselves? Then do they not see?

0: Say, O Muhammad, on the day of conquest, the belief of those who had disbelieved will not benefit them, nor will they be reprieved.
1: فَأَعْرِضْ عَنْهُمْ وَانْتَظِرْ إِنَّهُمْ مُنْتَظِرُونَ
0: So turn away from them and wait. Indeed, they are waiting.

0: In the name of Allah, the entirely merciful, the especially merciful.
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And of the people is he who buys the amusement of speech to mislead others from the way of Allah without knowledge, and who takes it in ridicule. Those will have a humiliating punishment.

0: فبشره بعذاب أليم.
1: And when our verses are recited to him, he turns away arrogantly as if he had not heard them, as if there was in his ears deafness. So give him tidings of a painful punishment.

He created the heavens without pillars that you see, and has cast into the earth firmly set mountains, lest it should shift with you, and dispersed therein from every creature. And we sent down rain from the sky, and made grow therein plants of every noble kind.

This is the creation of Allah. So show me what those other than Him have created. Rather, the wrongdoers are in clear error.

And we had certainly given Luqman wisdom and said, be grateful to Allah. And whoever is grateful for the benefit of himself. And whoever denies his favor, then indeed Allah is free of need and praiseworthy.

And mention, O Muhammad, when Luqman said to his son while he was instructing him, O my son, do not associate anything with Allah. Indeed, association with him is great injustice.

And we have enjoined upon man care for his parents. His mother carried him, increasing her in weakness upon weakness, and his weaning is in 2 years. Be grateful to me and to your parents. To me is the final destination.

But if they endeavor to make you associate with me that of which you have no knowledge, do not obey them, but accompany them in this world with appropriate kindness, and follow the way of those who turn back to me in repentance. Then to me will be your return, and I will inform you about what you used to do.

And Luqman said, O my son, indeed, if a wrong should be the weight of a mustard seed, and should be within a rock or anywhere in the heavens or in the earth, Allah will bring it forth. Indeed, Allah is subtle and acquainted.

O my son, establish prayer, enjoin what is right, forbid what is wrong, and be patient over what befalls you. Indeed, all that is of the matters requiring determination.

And do not turn your cheek in contempt toward people, and do not walk through the earth exultantly. Indeed, Allah does not like everyone self-deluded and boastful.

Do you not see that Allah has made subject to you whatever is in the heavens and whatever is in the earth, and amply bestowed upon you His favors, both apparent and unapparent? But of the people is he who disputes about Allah without knowledge or guidance or an enlightening book from Him.

0: And when it is said to them, follow what Allah has revealed, they say, rather, we will follow that upon which we found our fathers. Even if Satan was inviting them to the punishment of the blaze,
1: وَمَنْ يُسْلِمْ وَجْهَهُ إِلَى اللَّهِ وَهُوَ مُحْسِنٌ فَقَدِ اسْتَمْسَكَ بِالْعُرْوَةِ الْوُثْقَى وَإِلَى اللَّهِ عَاقِبَةُ الْأُمُورِ.
0: And whoever submits his face to Allah while he is a doer of good, then he has grasped the most trustworthy handhold. And to Allah will be the outcome of all matters.

And whoever has disbelieved, let not his disbelief grieve you. To us is their return, and we will inform them of what they did. Indeed, Allah is knowing of that within the breasts.

And if you asked them, who created the heavens and earth, they would surely say, Allah. Say, all praise is due to Allah, but most of them do not know.

0: And if whatever trees upon the earth were pens, and the sea was ink, replenished thereafter.
1: بسم الله الرحمن الرحيم.
0: In the name of Allah, the entirely merciful, the especially merciful.
1: Yes.

They ask you, O Muhammad, about the bounties of war. Say, the decision concerning bounties is for Allah and the Messenger. So fear Allah and amend that which is between you, and obey Allah and His Messenger if you should be believers.

The believers are only those who, when Allah is mentioned, their hearts become fearful, and when His verses are recited to them, it increases them in faith, and upon their Lord they rely.

Those are the believers, truly. For them are degrees of high position with their Lord, and forgiveness and noble provision.

It is just as when your Lord brought you out of your home for the battle of Badr in truth, while indeed a party among the believers were unwilling.

0: Remember, O believers, when Allah promised you one of the two groups, that it would be yours, and you wish that the unarmed one would be yours. But Allah intended to establish the truth by His words and to eliminate the disbelievers.
1: لِيُحِقَّ الْحَقَّ وَيُبْطِلَ الْبَاطِلَ وَلَوْ كَرِهَ الْمُجْرِمُونَ.
0: That He should establish the truth and abolish falsehood, even if the criminals disliked it.
1: إِذْ

Remember when you asked help of your Lord, and He answered you, "Indeed, I will reinforce you with 1,000 from the angels, following one another."

Remember when he overwhelmed you with drowsiness, giving security from him, and sent down upon you from the sky rain by which to purify you and remove from you the evil suggestions of Satan, and to make steadfast your hearts and plant firmly thereby your feet?

Remember when your Lord inspired to the angels, "I am with you, so strengthen those who have believed. I will cast terror into the hearts of those who disbelieved, so strike them upon the necks and strike from them every fingertip."

That is because they opposed Allah and His Messenger. And whoever opposes Allah and His Messenger, indeed, Allah is severe in penalty.

0: Khabir.
1: And whoever turns his back to them on such a day, unless swerving as a strategy for war or joining another company, has certainly returned with anger upon him from Allah, and his refuge is hell, and wretched is the destination.

0: And you did not kill them, but it was Allah who killed them. And you threw not, O Muhammad, when you threw, but it was Allah who threw, that He might test the believers with a good task. Indeed, Allah is hearing and knowing.
1: ذَلِكُمْ وَأَنَّ اللَّهَ مُوهِنُ كَيْدِ الْكَافِرِينَ
0: That is so, and also that Allah will weaken the plot of the disbelievers.

If you disbelievers seek the victory, the defeat has come to you. And if you desist from hostilities, it is best for you. But if you return to war, we will return. And never will you be availed by your large company at all, even if it should increase. And that is because Allah is with the believers.

0: O you who have believed, obey Allah and His Messenger, and do not turn from Him while you hear His order.
1: وَلَا تَكُونُوا كَالَّذِينَ قَالُوا سَمِعْنَا وَهُمْ لَا يَسْمَعُونَ.
0: And do not be like those who say, "We have heard," while they do not hear.

Had Allah known any good in them, He would have made them hear. And if He had made them hear, they would still have turned away while they were refusing.

O you who have believed, respond to Allah and to the Messenger when He calls you to that which gives you life. And know that Allah intervenes between a man and his heart, and that to Him you will be gathered.

0: رزقكم ورزقكم من الطيبات لعلكم تشكرون.
1: And remember when you were few and oppressed in the land, fearing that people might abduct you, but he sheltered you, supported you with his victory, and provided you with good things that you might be grateful.
0: يَا أَيُّهَا الَّذِينَ آمَنُوا لَا تَخُونُوا اللَّهَ وَالرَّسُولَ وَتَخُونُوا أَمَانَاتِكُمْ وَأَنْتُمْ تَعْلَمُونَ.
1: O you who have believed, do not betray Allah and the Messenger, or betray your trusts while you know the consequence.

O you who have believed, if you fear Allah, He will grant you a criterion and will remove from you your misdeeds and forgive you. And Allah is the possessor of great bounty.

And remember, O Muhammad, when those who disbelieved plotted against you to restrain you or kill you or evict you from Mecca. But they plan, and Allah plans, and Allah is the best of planners.

And when our verses are recited to them, they say, "We have heard. If we willed, we could say something like this. This is not but legends of the former peoples."

And remember when they said, O Allah, if this should be the truth from you, then rain down upon us stones from the sky or bring us a painful punishment.

But why should Allah not punish them while they obstruct people from Al-Masjid Al-Haram, and they were not fit to be its guardians? Its true guardians are not but the righteous, but most of them do not know.

Indeed, those who disbelieve spend their wealth to avert people from the way of Allah. So they will spend it, then it will be for them a source of regret, then they will be overcome. And those who have disbelieved, unto hell they will be gathered.

This is so that Allah may distinguish the wicked from the good, and place the wicked, some of them upon others, and heap them all together, and put them into hell. It is those who are the losers.

0: فقد مضت سنة الأولين.
1: Say to those who have disbelieved that if they cease, what has previously occurred will be forgiven for them. But if they return to hostility, then the precedent of the former rebellious peoples has already taken place.

And fight them until there is no fitna, and until the religion, all of it, is for Allah. And if they cease, then indeed Allah is seeing of what they do.

And know that anything you obtain of war booty, then indeed for Allah is one-fifth of it, and for the Messenger, and for his near relatives and the orphans, the needy and the stranded traveler, if you have believed in Allah and in that which we sent down to our servant on the day of Criterion, the day when the two armies met. And Allah over all things is competent.

Remember when you were on the near side of the valley, and they were on the farther side, and the caravan was lower in position than you? If you had made an appointment to meet, you would have missed the appointment. But it was so that Allah might accomplish a matter already destined, that those who perished through disbelief would perish upon evidence, and those who lived in faith would live upon evidence. And indeed, Allah is hearing and knowing.

Remember, O Muhammad, when Allah showed them to you in your dream as few, and if He had shown them to you as many, you believers would have lost courage and would have disputed in the matter of whether to fight. But Allah saved you from that. Indeed, He is knowing of that within the breasts.

And remember when he showed them to you, when you met as few in your eyes, and he made you appear as few in their eyes, so that Allah might accomplish a matter already destined. And to Allah are all matters returned.

And obey Allah and His Messenger, and do not dispute and thus lose courage, and then your strength would depart. And be patient. Indeed, Allah is with the patient.

And do not be like those who came forth from their homes insolently, and to be seen by people, and avert them from the way of Allah. And Allah is encompassing of what they do.

0: Muhammad.
1: And remember when Satan made their deeds pleasing to them and said, no one can overcome you today from among the people, and indeed I am your protector. But when the two armies sighted each other, he turned on his heels and said, indeed, I am disassociated from you. Indeed, I see what you do not see. Indeed, I fear Allah, and Allah is severe in penalty.

0: Remember when the hypocrites and those in whose hearts was disease said, their religion has deluded those Muslims. But whoever relies upon Allah, then indeed Allah is exalted in might and wise.
1: ولو ترى إذ يتوفى الذين كفروا الملائكة يضربون وجوههم وأدبارهم وذوقوا عذاب الحريق.
0: And if you could but see when the angels take the souls of those who disbelieved, they are striking their faces on their backs and saying, taste the punishment of the burning fire.

Theirs is like the custom of the people of Pharaoh and of those before them. They disbelieved in the signs of Allah, so Allah seized them for their sins. Indeed, Allah is powerful and severe in penalty.

0: That is because Allah would not change a favor which He had bestowed upon a people until they change what is within themselves. And indeed, Allah is hearing and knowing.
1: كَدَأْبِ آلِ فِرْعَوْنَ وَالَّذِينَ مِنْ قَبْلِهِمْ

Theirs is like the custom of the people of Pharaoh and of those before them. They denied the signs of their Lord, so we destroyed them for their sins, and we drowned the people of Pharaoh, and all of them were wrongdoers.

0: The ones with whom you made a treaty, but then they break their pledge every time, and they do not fear Allah.
1: فَإِمَّا تَثْقَفَنَّهُمْ فِي الْحَرْبِ فَشَرِّدْ بِهِمْ مَنْ خَلْفَهُمْ لَعَلَّهُمْ يَذَّكَّرُونَ.
0: So if you, O Muhammad, gain dominance over them in war, disperse by means of them those behind them, that perhaps they will be reminded.

If you have reason to fear from a people betrayal, throw their treaty back to them, putting you on equal terms. Indeed, Allah does not like traitors.

0: إليكم وأنتم لا تظلمون.
1: And prepare against them whatever you are able of power and of steeds of war by which you may terrify the enemy of Allah and your enemy and others besides them whom you know not but whom Allah knows. And whatever you spend in the cause of Allah will be fully repaid to you and you will not be wronged.
0: وَإِن جَنَحُوا لِلسَّلْمِ فَجْنَحْ لَهَا

and brought together their hearts. If you had spent all that is in the earth, you could not have brought their hearts together. But Allah brought them together. Indeed, He is exalted in might and wise.

O Prophet, urge the believers to battle. If there are among you 20 who are steadfast, they will overcome 200. And if there are among you 100 who are steadfast, they will overcome 1,000 of those who have disbelieved, because they are a people who do not understand.

Now, Allah has lightened the hardship for you, and He knows that among you is weakness. So if there are from you 100 who are steadfast, they will overcome 200. And if there are among you 1,000, they will overcome 2,000 by permission of Allah. And Allah is with the steadfast.

It is not for a prophet to have captives of war until he inflicts a massacre upon Allah's enemies in the land. Some Muslims desire the commodities of this world, but Allah desires for you the hereafter, and Allah is exalted in might and wise.

So consume what you have taken of war booty as being lawful and good, and fear Allah. Indeed, Allah is forgiving and merciful.

O Prophet, say to whoever is in your hands of the captives, if Allah knows any good in your heart, He will give you something better than what was taken from you, and He will forgive you. And Allah is forgiving and merciful.

But if they intend to betray you, then they have already betrayed Allah before, and He empowered you over them. And Allah is knowing and wise.

Indeed, those who have believed and emigrated and fought with their wealth and lives in the cause of Allah, and those who gave shelter and aided, they are allies of one another. But those who believed and did not emigrate, for you there is no guardianship of them until they emigrate. And if they seek help of you for the religion, then you must help, except against a people between yourselves and whom is a treaty. And Allah is seeing of what you do.

And those who disbelieved are allies of one another. If you do not do so, there will be fitna on earth and great corruption.

But those who have believed and emigrated and fought in the cause of Allah, and those who gave shelter and aided, it is they who are the believers, truly. For them is forgiveness and noble provision.

0: And those who believed after the initial emigration and emigrated and fought with you, they are of you. But those of blood relationship are more entitled to inheritance in the decree of Allah. Indeed, Allah is knowing of all things.
1: بسم الله الرحمن الرحيم.
0: In the name of Allah, the entirely merciful, the especially merciful.
1: الحمد

All praise is due to Allah, creator of the heavens and the earth, who made the angels messengers having wings, two or three or four. He increases in creation what he wills. Indeed, Allah is over all things competent.

Whatever Allah grants to people of mercy, none can withhold it. And whatever He withholds, none can release it thereafter. And He is the exalted in might, the wise.

O mankind, remember the favor of Allah upon you. Is there any creator other than Allah who provides for you from the heaven and earth? There is no deity except Him, so how are you deluded?

And if they deny you, O Muhammad, already were messengers denied before you, and to Allah are returned all matters.

O mankind, indeed the promise of Allah is truth. So let not the worldly life delude you, and be not deceived about Allah by the deceiver.

0: Then is one to whom the evil of his deed has been made attractive, so he considers it good, like one rightly guided. For indeed, Allah sends astray whom he wills and guides whom he wills. So do not let yourself perish over them in regret. Indeed, Allah is knowing of what they do.
1: وَاللَّهُ الَّذِي أَرْسَلَ الرِّيَاحَ

And it is Allah who sends the winds, and they stir the clouds, and we drive them to a dead land, and give life thereby to the earth after its lifelessness. Thus is the resurrection.

Whoever desires honor through power, then to Allah belongs all honor. To Him ascends good speech, and righteous work raises it. But they who plot evil deeds will have a severe punishment, and the plotting of those, it will perish.

And Allah created you from dust, then from a sperm drop, then He made you mates. And no female conceives, nor does she give birth except with His knowledge. And no aged person is granted additional life, nor is his lifespan lessened, but that it is in a register. Indeed, that for Allah is easy.

And not alike are the two bodies of water. One is fresh and sweet, palatable for drinking, and one is salty and bitter. And from each you eat tender meat and extract ornaments which you wear. And you see the ships plowing through them, that you might seek of his bounty, and perhaps you will be grateful.

He causes the night to enter the day, and he causes the day to enter the night, and has subjected the sun and the moon, each running its course for a specified term. That is Allah, your Lord. To him belongs sovereignty. And those whom you invoke other than him do not possess as much as the membrane of a date seed.

If you invoke them, they do not hear your supplication. And if they heard, they would not respond to you. And on the day of resurrection, they will deny your association. And none can inform you like one acquainted with all matters.

0: O mankind, you are those in need of Allah, while Allah is the free of need, the praiseworthy.
1: إِن يَشَأْ يُذْهِبْكُمْ وَيَأْتِ بِخَلْقٍ جَدِيدٍ
0: If he wills, he can do away with you and bring forth a new creation.
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0: And that is for Allah not difficult.
1: وَلَا تَزِيدُ

0: And no bearer of burdens will bear the burden of another. And if a heavily laden soul calls another to carry some of its load, nothing of it will be carried, even if he should be a close relative. You can only warn those who fear their Lord unseen and have established prayer. And whoever purifies himself, only purifies himself for the benefit of his soul. And to Allah is the final destination.
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0: Aleph, Lam, Ra. 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
0: Perhaps those who disbelieve will wish that they had been Muslims.
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0: Let them eat and enjoy themselves and be diverted by false hope, for they are going to know.

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1: ما تسبق من أمة أجلها وما يستأخرون.
0: No nation will precede its term, nor will they remain thereafter.

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1: إنا نحن نزلنا الذكر وإنا له لحافظون.
0: Indeed, it is we who sent down the message, and indeed we will be its guardian.
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0: They will not believe in it, while there has already occurred the precedent of the former peoples.
1: ولو

0: 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And we have protected it from every devil expelled from the mercy of Allah.
1: إلا من استرق السمع فأتبعه شهاب مبين.
0: Except one who steals a hearing and is pursued by a clear burning flame.

0: And the earth, we have spread it and cast therein firmly set mountains, and caused to grow therein something of every well-balanced thing.
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0: And we have made for you therein means of living, and for those for whom you are not providers.

0: 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And indeed, it is we who give life and cause death, and we are the inheritor.
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0: Having been told, enter it in peace, safe and secure.

0: 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And that it is my punishment which is the painful punishment.
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0: 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Except the family of Lot, indeed we will save them all.
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0: And we have come to you with truth, and indeed we are truthful.
1: فأس

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And we conveyed to him the decree of that matter, that those sinners would be eliminated by early morning. And the people of the city came rejoicing.

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And fear Allah, and do not disgrace me. They said, "Have we not forbidden you from protecting people?"

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0: By your life, O Muhammad, indeed they were, in their intoxication, wandering blindly.
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1: 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And indeed, the hour is coming. So forgive with gracious forgiveness.
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1: And we have certainly given you, O Muhammad, seven of the often repeated verses and the great Quran.

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0: Who have made the Quran into portions.
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0: Then declare what you are commanded and turn away from the polytheists.
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0: And worship your Lord until there comes to you the certainty death.
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0: When he called to his Lord a private supplication.

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0: 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So give me from yourself an heir.
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1: 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We have not assigned to any before this name.

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1: An angel said, "Thus it will be." Your Lord says, "It is easy for me, for I created you before, while you were nothing."

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He said, "Your sign is that you will not speak to the people for 3 nights, being sound."

0: Allah said, O John, take the scripture with determination. And we gave him judgment while yet a boy. And affection from us and purity, and he was fearing of Allah. And dutiful to his parents, and he was not a disobedient tyrant.
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0: And peace be upon him the day he was born, and the day he dies, and the day he is raised alive.

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0: He said, thus it will be. Your Lord says, it is easy for me, and we will make him a sign to the people and a mercy from us, and it is a matter already decreed.
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0: So she conceived him, and she withdrew with him to a remote place.

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0: Then she brought him to her people, carrying him. They said, O Mary, you have certainly done a thing unprecedented.
1: Yeah.

So she pointed to him. They said, how can we speak to one who is in the cradle, a child? Jesus said, indeed, I am the servant of Allah. He has given me the scripture and made me a prophet.

0: And he has made me blessed wherever I am, and has enjoined upon me prayer and zakah as long as I remain alive. And made me dutiful to my mother, and he has not made me a wretched tyrant.
1: والسلام علي يوم ولدت ويوم أموت ويوم أبعث حيا.
0: And peace is on me the day I was born, and the day I will die, and the day I am raised alive.

It is not befitting for Allah to take a son. Exalted is He. When He decrees an affair, He only says to it, be, and it is.

Then the factions differed concerning Jesus from among them. So woe to those who disbelieved from a scene of a tremendous day.

And warn them, O Muhammad, of the day of regret, when the matter will be concluded. And yet, they are in a state of heedlessness, and they do not believe.

mentioned when he said to his father, O my father, why do you worship that which does not hear and does not see and will not benefit you at all?

O my father, indeed I fear that there will touch you a punishment from the Most Merciful, so you would be to Satan a companion in hellfire.

His father said, "Have you no desire for my gods, O Abraham? If you do not desist, I will surely stone you. So avoid me a prolonged time."

Abraham said, "Peace will be upon you. I will ask forgiveness for you of my Lord. Indeed, He is ever gracious to me."

And I will leave you and those you invoke other than Allah, and will invoke my Lord. I expect that I will not be in invocation to my Lord unhappy.

So when he had left them and those they worshipped other than Allah, we gave him Isaac and Jacob, and each of them we made a prophet.

0: and mention in the book Moses. Indeed, he was chosen, and he was a messenger and a prophet.
1: وَنَادَيْنَاهُ مِنْ جَانِبِ الطُّورِ الْأَيْمَنِ وَقَرَّبْنَاهُ نَجِيًّا.
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0: And mention in the book Ishmael. Indeed, he was true to his promise, and he was a messenger and a prophet.

And mention in the book Idris. Indeed, he was a man of truth and a prophet. And we raised him to a high station.

Those were the ones upon whom Allah bestowed favor from among the prophets of the descendants of Adam, and of those we carried in the ship with Noah, and of the descendants of Abraham and Israel, and of those whom we guided and chose. When the verses of the Most Merciful were recited to them, they fell in prostration and weeping.

Therein are gardens of perpetual residence, which the Most Merciful has promised His servants in the unseen. Indeed, His promise has ever been coming.

0: They will not hear therein any ill speech, only greetings of peace, and they will have their provision therein, morning and afternoon.
1: تِلْكَ الْجَنَّةُ الَّتِي نُورِثُ مِنْ عِبَادِنَا مَنْ كَانَ تَقِيًّا.
0: That is paradise, which we give as inheritance to those of our servants who were fearing of Allah.

Gabriel said, "And we angels descend not except by the order of your Lord. To him belongs that before us and that behind us and what is in between, and never is your Lord forgetful."

0: Lord of the heavens and the earth and whatever is between them. So worship Him and have patience for His worship. Do you know of any similarity to Him?
1: وَيَقُولُ الْإِنسَانُ أَإِذَا مَا مِتُّ لَسَوْفَ أُخْرَجُ حَيًّا.
0: And the disbeliever says, when I have died, am I going to be brought forth alive?

0: Then we will surely extract from every sect those of them who were worst against the most merciful in insolence.
1: ثُمَّ لَنَحْنُ أَعْلَمُ بِالَّذِينَ هُمْ أَوْلَى بِهَا صِلِيًّا.
0: Then, surely it is we who are most knowing of those most worthy of burning therein.

And there is none of you except he will come to it. This is upon your Lord an inevitability decreed. Then we will save those who feared Allah and leave the wrongdoers within it on their knees.

And when our verses are recited to them as clear evidences, those who disbelieve say to those who believe, which of our two parties is best in position and best in association?

0: Say, whoever is in error, let the Most Merciful extend for him an extension in wealth and time until, when they see that which they were promised, either punishment in this world or the hour of resurrection, they will come to know who is worst in position and weaker in soldiers.
1: وَيَزِيدُ اللَّهُ الَّذِينَ اهْتَدَوْا هُدًى وَالْبَاقِيَاتُ الصَّالِحَاتُ خَيْرٌ عِندَ رَبِّكَ ثَوَابًا وَخَيْرٌ مَرَدًّا.
0: And Allah increases those who were guided in guidance, and the enduring good deeds are better to your Lord for reward and better for recourse.

0: Then have you seen he who disbelieved in our verses and said, I will surely be given wealth and children in the next life?
1: أَطَّلَعَ الْغَيْبَ أَمِ اتَّخَذَ عِنْدَ الرَّحْمَنِ عَهْدًا.
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0: 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We only count out to them a limited number.
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0: 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That they attribute to the Most Merciful a son.
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1: بسم الله الرحمن الرحيم.
0: In the name of Allah, the entirely merciful, the especially merciful.

within 3 to 9 years. To Allah belongs the command before and after, and that day the believers will rejoice.

Do they not contemplate within themselves? Allah has not created the heavens and the earth and what is between them, except in truth and for a specified term. And indeed, many of the people, in the matter of the meeting with their Lord, are disbelievers.

Have they not traveled through the earth and observed how was the end of those before them? They were greater than them in power, and they plowed the earth and built it up more than they have built it up. And their messengers came to them with clear evidences. And Allah would not ever have wronged them, but they were wronging themselves.

0: Allah begins creation, then He will repeat it. Then to Him you will be returned.
1: وَيَوْمَ تَقُومُ السَّاعَةُ يُبْلِسُ الْمُجْرِمُونَ
0: And the day the hour appears, the criminals will be in despair.

And there will not be for them, among their alleged partners, any intercessors. And they will then be disbelievers in their partners.

0: But as for those who disbelieved and denied our verses and the meeting of the hereafter, those will be brought into the punishment to remain.
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0: So exalted is Allah when you reach the evening and when you reach the morning.
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0: And to Him is due all praise throughout the heavens and the earth. And exalted is He at night and when you are at noon.

He brings the living out of the dead, and brings the dead out of the living, and brings to life the earth after its lifelessness, and thus will you be brought out.

And of his signs is that he created for you from yourselves mates that you may find tranquility in them. And he placed between you affection and mercy. Indeed, in that are signs for a people who give thought.

And of his signs is the creation of the heavens and the earth, and the diversity of your languages and your colors. Indeed, in that are signs for those of knowledge.

And of his signs is your sleep by night and day, and your seeking of his bounty. Indeed, in that are signs for a people who listen.

And of his signs is that he shows you the lightning, causing fear and aspiration. And he sends down rain from the sky, by which he brings to life the earth after its lifelessness. Indeed, in that are signs for a people who use reason.

And it is He who begins creation. Then He repeats it, and that is even easier for Him. To Him belongs the highest attribute in the heavens and earth, and He is the exalted in might, the wise.

He presents to you an example from yourselves. Do you have among those whom your right hands possess any partners in what we have provided for you, so that you are equal therein and would fear them as you fear of one another within a partnership? Thus do we detail the verses for a people who use reason.

But those who wrong follow their own desires without knowledge. Then who can guide one whom Allah has sent astray? And for them there are no helpers.

0: So direct your face toward the religion.
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0: الرحيم. In the name of Allah, the entirely merciful, the especially merciful. Yeah.

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0: This is a revelation of the Exalted in Might, the Merciful.

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0: Already the word has come into effect upon most of them, so they do not believe.

0: بشره بمغفرة وأجر كريم.
1: You can only warn one who follows the message and fears the most merciful unseen. So give him good tidings of forgiveness and noble reward.

Indeed, it is we who bring the dead to life and record what they have put forth and what they left behind. And all things we have enumerated in a clear register.

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So we strengthened them with a third, and they said, Indeed, we are messengers to you.

0: They said, "Our Lord knows that we are messengers to you."
1: وَمَا عَلَيْنَا إِلَّا الْبَلَاغُ الْمُبِينَ
0: And we are not responsible except for clear notification.
1: قَالُوا

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0: Follow those who do not ask of you any payment, and they are rightly guided.
1: وَمَا لِيَ لَا أَعْبُدُ الَّذِي فَطَرَنِي وَإِلَيْهِ تُرْجَعُونَ.
0: And why should I not worship He who created me, and to whom you will be returned?

Should I take other than him false deities, while if the Most Merciful intends for me some adversity, their intercession will not avail me at all, nor can they save me?

0: Indeed, I have believed in your Lord, so listen to me.
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0: It was said, enter paradise. He said, I wish my people could know.
1: بما غفر لي ربي وجعلني من المكرمين.
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1: إن كانت إلا صيحة واحدة فإذا هم خامدون.
0: It was not but one shout, and immediately they were extinguished.
1: يا حسرة على

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0: And the sun runs on course toward its stopping point. That is the determination of the exalted in might, the knowing, the knowing.
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0: And the moon, we have determined for it phases, until it returns appearing like the old date stalk.

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0: And a sign for them is that we carried their forefathers in a laden ship.
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0: And we created for them from the likes of it that which they ride.

0: And if we should will, we could drown them. Then no one responding to a cry would there be for them, nor would they be saved.
1: إِلَّا رَحْمَةً مِنَّا وَمَتَاعًا إِلَىٰ حِينٍ
0: Except as a mercy from us and provision for a time.

0: But when it is said to them, beware of what is before you and what is behind you, perhaps you will receive mercy. Mercy.
1: بسم الله الرحمن الرحيم.
2: In the name of Allah, the entirely merciful, the especially merciful.

But we have certainly tried those before them, and Allah will surely make evident those who are truthful, and He will surely make evident the liars.

Whoever should hope for the meeting with Allah, indeed, the term decreed by Allah is coming, and He is the hearing, the knowing.

And those who believe and do righteous deeds, we will surely remove from them their misdeeds, and will surely reward them according to the best of what they used to do.

And we have enjoined upon man goodness to parents. But if they endeavor to make you associate with me that of which you have no knowledge, do not obey them. To me is your return, and I will inform you about what you used to do.

And of the people are some who say, "We believe in Allah." But when one of them is harmed for the cause of Allah, they consider the trial of the people as if it were the punishment of Allah. But if victory comes from your Lord, they say, "Indeed, we were with you." Is not Allah most knowing of what is within the breasts of all creatures?

And those who disbelieve say to those who believe, follow our way, and we will carry your sins. But they will not carry anything of their sins. Indeed, they are liars.

But they will surely carry their own burdens and other burdens along with their burdens. And they will surely be questioned on the day of resurrection about what they used to invent.

And we certainly sent Noah to his people, and he remained among them 1,000 years minus 50 years, and the flood seized them while they were wrongdoers.

You only worship, besides Allah, idols, and you produce a falsehood. Indeed, those you worship besides Allah do not possess for you the power of provision. So seek from Allah provision, and worship Him, and be grateful to Him. To Him you will be returned.

And if you people deny the message, already nations before you have denied, and there is not upon the messenger except the duty of clear notification.

Say, O Muhammad, travel through the land and observe how he began creation. Then Allah will produce the final creation. Indeed, Allah over all things is competent.

0: He punishes whom he wills and has mercy upon whom he wills, and to him you will be returned.
1: وَمَا أَنْتُمْ بِمُعْجِزِينَ فِي الْأَرْضِ

And the ones who disbelieve in the signs of Allah and the meeting with Him, those have despaired of My mercy, and they will have a painful punishment.

And the answer of Abraham's people was not but that they said, "Kill him or burn him." But Allah saved him from the fire. Indeed, in that are signs for a people who believe.

And Abraham said, You have only taken, other than Allah, idols as a bond of affection among you in worldly life. Then on the day of resurrection you will deny one another and curse one another, and your refuge will be the fire, and you will not have any helpers.

And Lot believed him. Abraham said, "Indeed, I will emigrate to the service of my Lord. Indeed, he is the exalted in might, the wise."

0: And we gave to him Isaac and Jacob, and placed in his descendants prophethood and scripture. And we gave him his reward in this world, and indeed he is in the hereafter among the righteous.
1: وَلُوطًا إِذْ قَالَ لِقَوْمِهِ إِنَّكُمْ لَتَأْتُونَ الْفَاحِشَةَ مَا سَبَقَكُمْ بِهَا مِنْ أَحَدٍ مِنَ الْعَالَمِينَ.
0: And mentioned Lot when he said to his people, "Indeed, you commit such immorality as no one has preceded you with from among the worlds."

0: Indeed, you approach men and obstruct the road and commit in
1: بسم الله الرحمن الرحيم.
0: In the name of Allah, the entirely merciful, the especially merciful.

Mim Ra. These are the verses of the book, and what has been revealed to you from your Lord is the truth, but most of the people do not believe.

It is Allah who erected the heavens without pillars that you can see. Then He established Himself above the throne and made subject the sun and the moon, each running its course for a specified term. He arranges each matter. He details the signs that you may, of the meeting with your Lord, be certain.

And it is He who spread the earth and placed therein firmly set mountains and rivers, and from all of the fruits He made therein two mates. He causes the night to cover the day. Indeed, in that are signs for a people who give thought.

And within the land are neighboring plots and gardens of grapevines and crops and palm trees, growing several from a root or otherwise, watered with one water. But we make some of them exceed others in quality of fruit. Indeed, in that are signs for a people who reason.

And if you are astonished, O Muhammad, then astonishing is their saying, when we are dust, will we indeed be brought into a new creation? Those are the ones who have disbelieved in their Lord, and those will have shackles upon their necks, and those are the companions of the fire, they will abide therein eternally.

They impatiently urge you to bring about evil before good, while there has already occurred before them similar punishments to what they demand. And indeed, your Lord is full of forgiveness for the people, despite their wrongdoing. And indeed, your Lord is severe in penalty.

And those who disbelieved say, why has a sign not been sent down to him from his Lord? You are only a warner, and for every people is a guide.

0: Allah knows what every female carries, and what the wombs lose prematurely or exceed, and everything with Him is by due measure.
1: عالم الغيب والشهادة الكبير المتعال.
0: He is knower of the unseen and the witnessed, the grand, the exalted.

It is the same to him concerning you, whether one conceals his speech or one publicizes it, and whether one is hidden by night or conspicuous among others by day.

For each one are successive angels before and behind him who protect him by the decree of Allah. Indeed, Allah will not change the condition of a people until they change what is in themselves. And when Allah intends for a people ill, there is no repelling it, and there is not for them besides him any patron.

And the thunder exalts Allah with praise of Him, and the angels as well from fear of Him, and He sends thunderbolts and strikes therewith whom He wills while they dispute about Allah, and He is severe in assault.

To him alone is the supplication of truth, and those they call upon besides him do not respond to them with a thing, except as one who stretches his hands toward water from afar, calling it to reach his mouth, but it will not reach it thus. And the supplication of the disbelievers is not but in error.

0: And to Allah prostrates whoever is within the heavens and the earth, willingly or by compulsion, and their shadows as well in the mornings and the afternoons.
1: قُلْ مَنْ رَبُّ السَّمَاوَاتِ وَالْأَرْضِ قُلِ اللَّهِ قُلْ أَفَتَّ

Say, who is Lord of the heavens and earth? Say, Allah. Say, have you then taken besides him allies, not possessing even for themselves any benefit or any harm? Say, is the blind equivalent to the seeing, or is darkness equivalent to light? Or have they attributed to Allah partners who created like his creation, so that the creation of each seemed similar to them? Say, Allah is the creator of all things, and he is the one, the prevailing.

He sends down from the sky rain, and valleys flow according to their capacity, and the torrent carries a rising foam. And from that ore which they heat in the fire, desiring adornments and utensils, is a foam like it. Thus Allah presents the example of truth and falsehood. As for the foam, it vanishes, being cast off. But as for that which benefits the people, it remains on the earth. Thus does Allah present examples.

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1: The top stories this hour. Downing Street says Sir Keir Starmer is determined to fight on, despite reports he could resign as early as tomorrow. The Observer claims the Prime Minister is preparing to set out a timetable for his departure. More than 100 Labour MPs are calling on him to quit after Andy Burnham's decisive win in the Makerfield by-election. Sir Keir's former political director, Luke Sullivan, thinks he hasn't got long left.
2: There are some straws in the wind from allies of the Prime Minister that he does recognise the seriousness of his political position. And I think early next week, we will get that announcement from him.
1: US Vice President J.D. Vance has landed in Switzerland for negotiations with Iran on the framework for peace. The days-old agreement is facing its biggest test, with Tehran's leaders announcing they've closed the Strait of Hormuz. They're accusing America and Israel of breaching the deal following strikes on Lebanon. US Central Command says traffic's flowing through the key trade route. A 36-year-old man has been charged over a series of attacks in Edinburgh on Friday night, thought to be racially motivated. Five men were injured in the north and west of the city. A fire in West London's killed three men. More than 100 crew battled the blaze at the single-storey building in White City last night. Drivers being warned a hot car can have a similar impact on focus as drink driving. It comes as temperatures could reach 34 degrees in some areas tomorrow. We're being advised to try and park in the shade, use covers for the windscreen and always carry water. Tom Dervis is from Auto Express.
3: Maybe roll the windows down because they're thinking about fuel economy. And yes, air conditioning can impact a car's fuel economy, whether it comes to between 5 and 10%. I think most people would rather avoid a crash and be alert behind the wheel than they would those couple of miles per gallon.
1: And for the first time ever, a British monarch is going to publish their personal tax bill. Buckingham Palace says King Charles will do so in the coming days as part of efforts to boost transparency around royal finances. From Sky News, I'm Stevie Shillinglaw.
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6: And a very, very good gold morning to you. Today is Sunday. It's going to be a dry and very warm day with long spells of sunshine and just a few patches of cloud developing in the afternoon. For a Father's Day, it's very, very warm indeed. It's going to touch 30 degrees and even a little bit warmer.
0: 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Deep Raja.
6: And a very, very gold Sunday morning to you. It's an interesting morning, isn't it? Because it is also Father's Day. A very good morning to you all fathers. Have a lovely day and a good, lovely morning. My name is Deep Raja. It's Sunday, easing you through to the Sunday. Let's start with, of course, a lovely track from Kache Dage, 1999. Good morning. Oh, by the way, I've got a competition for you today.
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1: And looking at the football this morning, we've had Group F, Tunisia v Japan, and Tunisia 0, Japan 4, full-time today. We also have Group E with Ecuador versus Curacao, Cachao. Depends on how you want to pronounce it, but the score was still 0-0 at full time. We've also got today, later on, some matches, Spain v Saudi Arabia. That starts about 5 o'clock. Group G, Belgium v Iran, today at 8 o'clock. And then you've got Group H, Uruguay v Cabo Verde at 11 o'clock this evening. 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
1: And a very, very good morning to you at 16 minutes past 7. Utpurji, come on, it's Sunday and it's Father's Day, so you've got no excuse. All right, very quick one. Let's start with this quick question. Is it ever acceptable? I'm going to try and sort of father this one, you know, make it a daddy one. Is it ever acceptable to tell or for a father to tell a lie to ever to either someone or your child, their child? And if not, then why do we say Father Christmas will come down the chimney or there is a tooth fairy? Let me know, is it ever acceptable for a father to tell a lie to their children? Maybe you had to do it when you were a kid. I mean, I'm not saying big lie or something like that, but you know, is it ever acceptable to say about Father Christmas or the tooth fairy or something like that? Is it ever acceptable, especially a Father's Day today, to ever tell a lie? You know what the numbers are, but I'll let you know just in case you don't remember. Here we go.
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2: Okay, keep those answers coming in. It's interesting. Is it acceptable to tell a lie? 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Good morning.
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1: Okay, before I lead the next songs up to the news, just a quick one for you. I'm giving you a bit of feedback on the, is it okay to tell a lie, either from your father on a Father's Day or just generally like, you know, Father Christmas is coming and all that kind of thing. Most of you have said no, that is not the way forward. You need to be honest. But a couple of you, and it's a 50-50 here, have said, look, at the end of the day, you got to look at it like this. If you're a small little kid and you're expecting a little bit of money from the Tooth Fairy or, you know, Father Christmas or Diwali or whatever it is giving you a present and you say it's coming from the chimney, it doesn't do any harm to keep people, children happy. So I'd say on this one it's a 50-50 split. Okay, leading you up to the next songs to the news, and then what can I say? I've got a competition in the next hour and lots more music. Good morning and Utoji, it's Father's Day.
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1: The top stories this hour, calls for Keir Starmer to quit are mounting, with more than 100 Labour MPs wanting a new leader. The Prime Minister is promising to fight any leadership challenge. It follows Andy Burnham's win in the Makerfield by-election. And former Labour leader Jeremy Corbyn wonders if there'll be a change relatively quickly.
2: I don't understand what Keir Starmer's strategy is in this, other than saying he's going to fight it, then, but not doing anything very obvious to fight it. I just wonder if we're not going to witness a coronation of Andy Burnham in a few days' time.
1: A man's been charged after a series of suspected Islamophobic attacks across Edinburgh, which left five people injured. The Scottish Association of Mosques says two worshippers were targeted after attending prayers. The cause of a fire which killed three men in West London is under investigation. They were rescued by firefighters, but two died at the scene in White City, while the other was pronounced dead in hospital. The US vice president's travelled to Switzerland for talks with Iran, but there are fears an initial peace deal to end the war could be under threat. It's because Tehran and Washington have been trading claims over the Strait of Hormuz. King Charles will become the first monarch in history to publish his personal tax bill. Buckingham Palace says the move, expected later this week, will increase transparency around royal finances. Our correspondent Phoebe Southworth says there's been intense scrutiny over royal finances recently.
3: And this could be perceived as Buckingham Palace trying to get ahead of the game to release this information about the King's tax before they are pushed to do so. But nevertheless, an intriguing look behind the curtain of the King's private wealth.
1: The Netherlands delivered a statement win, beating Sweden 5-1 to move to the cusp of the last 32 at the World Cup. Japan, meanwhile, have also moved on to 4 points in Group F, having beaten Tunisia 4-0. The result means the North Africans are out of the competition. And Germany came from behind to secure a late victory over Ivory Coast at 2-1. From Sky News, I'm Stevie Schillinglock.
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4: And looking at the weather for this lovely Sunday morning, good morning, and it's Father's Day. Today will be a dry and very warm day with long spells of sunshine and just a few patches of cloud developing in the afternoon. Top temperatures could actually hit 30 degrees, and in some parts it could even go to 31. So time for some sun cream, perhaps?
0: 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Deep Raja.
4: And a very, very cold morning to you, easing you into the Sunday morning. My name is Deep Raja. It's breakfast. Utoji, it's 3 minutes past eight. Aramze Urto, we're going to ease you in. It's a Father's Day. I've got some lovely father's songs right after this, but we're going to start with something from Ishqor Pyar, and after that, it's Papa Kehte Hain. Rather fathery, isn't it? Good morning.
0: 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Let's return to the biggest hits back to back. 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
1: Okay, looking at the football this morning, FIFA World Cup, we've got Tunisia v Japan already done. Score 0-4 to Japan. 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
1: Are you ready? Shall we do it? Here we go.
0: Leica.
1: I need your help here. It's a little bit of a controversial one, but it is Father's Day, so we could do it. Good morning. Does or can a nightmare, difficult boss or father, a difficult one, make a person like a son or a daughter tougher? Or does it have a negative effect? What do you think? For example, if you get a very aggressive boss or a very aggressive dad, does that make you a better or worse person? Think about it. Or does a softly spoken boss or father make you a better person? Think about it. And I use the terms sort of loosely because, obviously, as you know, I was going to say just about a boss, but I'm adding the father thing in as it's Father's Day. So let me know. Aggression, does it make you? Or does it break you? These are the numbers.
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2: 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Those are some announcements, but I'll have more announcements later on in the show.
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2: At 8.34, just past the 8:30, 4 minutes later, it's time for the headlines. And the first one is, 9 people are in critical condition after 100 injured in the fatal Bedford train crash. British Transport Police says the collision which killed a train driver is being investigated. In other news, the leadership uncertainty is enormously disruptive from the former top civil servants who are warning at the moment. Leadership uncertainty is enormously disruptive and it could present a big challenge for the government. Simon Case, the UK's highest ranking civil servant from 2020 to 24, told a leading television programme that political upheaval also costs us money by driving up borrowing costs. Also in the United Kingdom, King Charles is to reveal a personal tax bill for the first time as monarch. How much it will be, we're yet to know. And also in the United Kingdom at the moment, an extreme heat warning has been expanded as 37 degrees heat wave approaches the United Kingdom this week. The Met Office has expanded its amber extreme heat warning for Monday and Tuesday as forecasts suggest temperatures could climb to 36 or 37 degrees in some parts of the UK. Those are some of your headlines, but I will have more headlines for you, of course, at the top of the hour.
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1: I'm Simon James. So far today, all clear for the motorways, running fine in Manchester city centre. Expect delays again around the Etihad. It's a 5 p.m. start later for the Take That concert. Also, Park Life continues at Eden Park with local road closures over the weekend. Also in the Hadfield area, it's the Tour of Tameside Hero Half Marathon with road closures around Padfield Main Road, Bank Bottom to the new Lamp Pub, and through the town to the station. Also in Hyde, it's the Tour of Tameside Dr. Ron Hill 7 miles race with road closures from about 9 o'clock this morning until 1 this afternoon. That's the very latest traffic and travel.
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2: Well, what can I say? It's the new one, isn't it? Breaking barriers with the South Asian women in sports. Okay, I mean, have a think about this because it is important. If you think about this, look, why do so many women feel unrepresented or underrepresented in sports? When it comes to balancing tradition and ambitions, why do women not get enough support about that? The need for more investment, the need for more popularity for South Asian women in sports is needed. And we've got a great podcast, episode 21. It's a new episode. Please, please, please look into it, watch it, and let me have your comments. Oh, and did I actually say the podcast is available in a number of ways? What is it? Spotify, YouTube, Amazon, Apple, and other major streaming platforms. But the big key here, who's hosting it? Yeah, it's me, Deep Raja. Thanks for my thing. Do look at it. Do watch it, please.
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6: It was just another day, a familiar drive through familiar country. But then, just around the corner, came the unexpected. He'd let his speed creep a little too high as he approached a bend, and he was no longer driving at the right speed for the road. The scary thing is, he didn't even realize driving even a little too fast for the situation is a major cause of collisions, especially on country roads where you don't know what's around the corner. Think, don't let your speed creep.
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1: The top stories this hour. There are rumours in this morning's newspapers that Sir Keir Starmer could announce his intention to resign as soon as tomorrow. If it's not true, then you'd expect his business secretary to be able to put us right.
2: I am not going to use this time as a Secretary of State for the moment and the time that I have it to make sure that I'm upholding the authority of the government and not engaging in the speculation, which I know is out there. I think people expect me to be cracking on with the job.
1: That was Peter Kyle discussing his boss's future. Downing Street is still insisting Sir Keir Starmer's determined to fight on, but his future has again come into question following Andy Burnham's big by-election win on Thursday. A 36-year-old man's been charged over a series of attacks in Edinburgh on Friday, which left five people injured. The Home Secretary says she's horrified by the incidents. The US vice president's arrived in Switzerland for talks with Iran as the days-old peace agreement could be under threat. Tehran, which also claims to have shut the Strait of Hormuz, also says Israeli attacks on Lebanon have continued. The cause of a fire which killed three men in West London is under investigation. Two died at the scene in White City yesterday, while the other was pronounced dead in hospital. The Netherlands have all but booked their place in the last 32 of the World Cup after thrashing Sweden 5-1. Japan have also moved on to 4 points in Group F, having beaten Tunisia 4-0. The Dutch captain, Virgil van Dijk, says he's been very impressed with the quality he's seen so far at the World Cup.
3: Amazing teams. The way the Argentina started the World Cup says that they really want to retain the title. Brazil has so much quality too. There's no easy game, but Argentina made it look very easy. But the main focus that I have is on my team, try to improve, keep going.
1: And the King will publish his personal tax bill in the coming days, becoming the first British monarch to do so. Buckingham Palace says the move is aimed at increasing transparency over royal finances. The monarch's personal information will be published later this week. From Sky News, I'm Stevie Shillinglaw.
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5: And a very gold morning to you. It's going to be a very warm day today, with long spells of sunshine and just a few patches of cloud developing in the afternoon. However, top temperatures could even hit 31 in certain places, but definitely 30. So, as I say, time for the sun cream.
0: 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Deep Raja.
5: Good morning to you, Utoji. It is 4 minutes past nine. It is time. It is Sunday. It is the day because it's Father's Day. Uto, let's enjoy. My name is Deep Raja. I've got beautiful tracks for you, but the most important thing is I got a competition for you. Hanji, Hanji, you could be winning some great stuff, but we're going to start off with a great song from Pigalta Asman. You know what it's called? Teri Meri Prem Kahani is the first one, but before that, before the first one, it's Mummy Daddy. Oh yes, Diwana Mastana. Good morning, Mummy, Mummy, Daddy, Daddy.
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0: 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Deep Raja, waking you up every weekend. Like this is Leica.
1: And a very, very gold morning to you. It's 16 minutes past nine, and that can only mean one thing. Normally I do an important question, or I do the all-important question. Today I'm suspending it because I have a competition for you. Are you ready? And I'm going to use that time to do this competition, because this Father's Day, Leica Radio Network teams up with Ambala. Yes, Ambala Sweets, to give away a tin box of mixed mithai every hour across all of our stations. Yes, it's a sweet one. Yeah, get it. Now, I need you to do this if you want to win those sweets, right? You've got to do this. You've got to send in the word Father to the studio WhatsApp number, and you could win with Ambala. Now, you need to tell me your name and, of course, your email address and telephone number and full name. Don't just put, Ravi. That's it. It doesn't work like that. You need the whole name. Winners will be required, though, to pick up their box set of mithai from their nearest Ambala store, and a Leica representative will be in touch later in the week. Terms and conditions apply. One winner per household, and the box of mithai is pre-selected and cannot be changed. So you can't say, can I have this laddu and that hapshi halwa instead of this gulab jamun? No, it doesn't work like that. Check your dietary information before consuming, and visit ambala.co.uk for many other specials. Quickly, I want to hear the word, write the word father with your name, your email and number, and who knows, it could be you. Just you.
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1: Okay, looking at the football this morning, we've got, what have we got? 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
1: Before we go anywhere or I announce any winners, I have to say something to you. You guys are so naughty. So naughty. It is unbelievable. The things you've said to me just to try and get those sweets. One of you have even... Apart from your show's lovely, by the way, Father. Your show's great, you, by the way, Father. So somebody's written in, I know your mummy daddy for years, so you must make me a winner. What is the... I'm not open to bribes. I can't believe that. Anyway, are you ready? I had to... the computer picks one winner of a box of Umbala sweets to give away. Yes, a tin box. A beautiful tin. And... it is a mixed box of mithai, pure for a father who loves his sweets. Will the following person please stand up and take your bows because you're a winner? Mrs. Peiki Chung, congratulations!
0: You're a winner! Woohoo! On Leisure!
1: And Mrs. Peiki Chung will be dancing with her husband or father today and family, knowing that on this Father's Day on Sunday, she has won those Umbala sweets. Yes, the sugar. Yes, the mithai. All courtesy of Umbala. We'll keep them happy and dancing in the streets this morning. Mrs. Peiki Chung, you are a lucky lady. And please, if your family or husband or father is there, stand up because this is for you. Happy Father's Day. And don't worry if you didn't get the sweets today. There will be definitely chances later on. Can you believe it, Mrs. Peiki Chung? Sweets, mithai for a sweet lady.
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3: And a very good morning to you, Mr. Kamal G. How are you?
4: Very good morning to you, Deep. All good and lovely weather and amazing cricket, what we've had. So the cricket has been getting better in every sense. And, you know, we had three games yesterday. England beating Sri Lanka, 219-1. That was obviously on Friday. You could see how the cricket was going strong and strong and strong. So yesterday, we had three games yesterday, Deep, and I just can't believe how the games have taken. You know, we thought the cricket is, on ladies' cricket, it's just going to be easy, but no. Yesterday, we had Australia, Netherlands, 219-6. Netherlands, 2-1-1-3. Unbelievable. You know, it's just getting crazy. The cricket is getting stronger, the skill is there. Bangladesh beating Pakistan, would you believe it? 123-6. Bangladesh, Pakistan, 100-8. They're eliminated now. I think that's a curtain for them. So England easily beating Scotland, you know, 38 runs. But today, Deep, we got some very, very tough games. We got West Indies taking on Sri Lanka today at 10:30. And the big one today, South Africa taking India 14:30. So, Deep, we've got some lot of cricket today.
3: Lovely, Kamal G, and thank you for letting us know, and thank you for the updates. That's brilliant, and let's hope they do well. In this hot weather, let's hope it works. Thank you, Kamal G, and speak to you soon. Bye-bye now.
4: Thank you, bye-bye.
3: Bye-bye. Okay, I've got more music and more talk after Traffic and Travel.
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5: I'm Simon James, near Old Trafford. Reports the traffic light's not working this morning. Chester Road A56. This is Chester Road roundabout above the end of the Mancunian Way, above the underpass. Also, signals reported as faulty at Stretford, Barton Road at Kingsway. More delays expected later around the Etihad Stadium as they take that concert around 5 p.m. Part Live continues at Heaton Park. There's local road closures. We've also got the Tour of Tameside at Hadfield, some road shut for the Hero Half Marathon, and at Hyde, some closures for the Dr. Ron Hill 7 miles race. And Northern and Transpennine Express trains currently not running between Manchester Oxford Road and Newton the Willows. That's the latest.
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1: Okay, it's my time to hang my hat up and say good morning to you. Have a lovely Father's Day. Have a lovely Sunday. My name is Deep Raja, and I look forward to speaking to you again next Saturday from 7 a.m. In the meantime, don't forget to watch the podcast. And finally, I've got Ritu Sharma after the news. Till then, take care and have a nice week. Bye.
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13: the top stories this hour. The business secretary says he's seen nothing to suggest reports the prime minister could resign as soon as tomorrow are true. Peter Kyle says there is plenty of speculation, but he won't comment because he's focused on his job. More than 100 Labour MPs are calling on the prime minister to quit after Andy Burnham's win in the Makerfield by-election. Sir Keir's former political director Luke Sullivan thinks he hasn't got long left.
14: There are some straws in the wind from allies of the prime minister that he does recognise the seriousness of his political position, and I think early next week we will get that announcement from him.
13: Police Scotland says a 36-year-old man has been arrested in connection with a series of attacks in Edinburgh. Counter-terrorism officers were brought in to investigate the attacks across the city on Friday, which left five people injured. Delegations led by the US Vice President and the Iranian Parliamentary Speaker are in Switzerland, ready to begin discussions. The Swiss authorities say talks will start this morning after a last-minute diplomatic effort to keep them alive. The Met Office has issued an amber warning for extreme heat, with temperatures expected to reach 35 degrees this week. The alert covers much of southern England and parts of Wales, with the hottest conditions expected on Tuesday and Wednesday. Ben Palente from the West Midlands Ambulance Service has this advice for young people wanting to cool off.
15: Access venues that have manned lifeguards with the appropriate safety equipment. Going into a river or a quarry or, you know, any other pool of water, really you don't know what's in there, and it is extremely dangerous, even if you are a very fit, healthy and competent swimmer.
13: In football, Germany came from a goal down to join co-host the USA and Mexico in the knockout stages of the World Cup, thanks to a 2-1 win over the Ivory Coast. And the Netherlands have all but secured progression by thrashing Sweden 5-1. And for the first time ever, a British monarch is going to publish their personal tax bill. Buckingham Palace says King Charles will do so in the coming days. They say it's part of efforts to boost transparency. From Sky News, I'm Stevie Shillinglaw.
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2: The top stories this hour. It's understood Sir Keir Starmer's been told by the Foreign Secretary to stand down. Following Andy Burnham's win in the Makerfield by-election, there's renewed pressure on the Prime Minister to resign. Yvette Cooper's joined around 100 Labour MPs demanding a change in Downing Street. Conservative Shadow Chancellor Mel Stride says changing leader won't fix the party's problems.
3: What a lot of Keir Starmer's colleagues are doing, which is to basically tell him that his time is up. But the problem that Labour has is that they are addicted to debt, borrowing, taxing. That will not change by a change of leadership.
2: Downing Street says the PM intends to fight any leadership challenge that might be made. J.D. Vance and the Speaker of Iran's Parliament are in Switzerland for talks aimed at salvaging the days-old peace agreement between Washington and Tehran. Leaders in Iran say Israeli attacks on Lebanon have not stopped and they've closed the Strait of Hormuz. A 36-year-old man has been charged in connection with a series of attacks across Edinburgh on Friday night. Five people were injured. Ben Stokes and Gus Atkinson have been withdrawn from their county championship games, with both now expected to return to play for England in the third test against New Zealand next week. The pair were dropped for the second test pending an investigation after they broke the side's curfew. Here's former England cricket captain Nasser Hussain.
4: I think this week has shown how much England have missed Ben Stokes, not just the batter, the bowler, the cricketer, the captain, and also how he balances the side. Sometimes when you're out of the side, you become a better player. I've always said that England are a better side with Ben Stokes as their all-rounder as their captain.
2: The King will publish his personal tax bill in the coming days, becoming the first British monarch to do so. Buckingham Palace says the move is aimed at increasing transparency over royal finances. And we're being told to check on vulnerable neighbours, with temperatures expected to hit the mid-30s over the coming days. The Met Office has issued a series of amber extreme heat health alerts across much of England. From Sky News, I'm Stevie Shillinglaw.
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1: Top stories this hour. The business secretary's not shut down reports. The prime minister could set out a timetable for resigning as soon as tomorrow. Sir Keir Starmer's promised not to walk away, but pressure has been growing since Andy Burnham's big by-election win. Conservative shadow chancellor Mel Stride says changing leader won't fix the party's problems.
2: What a lot of Keir Starmer's colleagues are doing, which is to basically tell him that his time is up. But the problem that Labour has is that they are addicted to debt, borrowing, taxing. That will not change by a change of leadership.
1: The current Foreign Secretary Yvette Cooper is one of those who've apparently told him to go. Our political correspondent Amanda Acass says some of his most senior appointments are now deserting him.
3: A number of cabinet ministers have told Sir Keir Starmer that the time has come for him to set out the timetable for his departure. Yvette Cooper, the Foreign Secretary, we understand she's done so, as well as Heidi Alexander, the Transport Secretary, Shabana Mahmood, the Home Secretary, and Energy Secretary Ed Miliband had already done so.
1: Downing Street insists the Prime Minister will fight any challenge made. In other news, both sides and the mediators are in place in Switzerland for talks on a wider US-Iran peace deal. An intense couple of days of fighting in Lebanon threatened to derail the discussions. Captain Ben Stokes and Gus Atkinson are both expected to return to England's side for the final test against New Zealand next week. The ECB's withdrawn both players from their county games. It's understood the investigation involving both players after they broke the team curfew isn't yet complete. Former England opener Michael Atherton says we should finally get some clarity next week.
4: The investigation will be complete. Stokes and Atkinson will be in the squad. McCullum will have to speak Tuesday because that's the ECB policy now, to put up the coach 2 days before every game, and then Stokes will have to speak for the first time on Wednesday.
1: And the King will unveil how much he pays in tax. Buckingham Palace says it's aimed at making royal finances more transparent. From Sky News, I'm Stevie Shillingworth.
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3: 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So, ye jo hai, it's going to be a tough day, a beautifully hot day. But second game we've got South Africa against India. Wo badi game hone wali hai. Aur maine ye dekha ke Leica ki team, aur aap bade sundar lag rahe the. Raj B, all the team yesterday with some the ex captain of India ladies team ke saath celebration kar rahe the aap log.
0: Ji, bilkul. Thank you.
3: Thank you. Have a good day. Bye.
0: Thanks. Bye bye.
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1: Nothing in na na na na nothing in na. Get through the thing.

0: of, this song always reminds me of my dad, and it's just because of the lyrics that are in there. So if you listen to it, you've heard it many a time. This is Bede Bin Ravi Shergill. Basically, it's saying that there's nobody here to give a chance because there isn't. There's nobody here to do the wrong because there isn't. Because your dad and your parents, should I say, are the ones that are doing lots of things. But now we are going to.
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1: Currencies for this afternoon, the US dollar is 132 to the pound. 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The taka 162.52. And the Sri Lankan rupee is 441.79. 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
1: Okie dokie, it is the 21st of June 2026. It's Sunday and it's also Father's Day. As well as it being Father's Day, we're going to be a little Beethoven, we're going to be a little Taylor Swift, and we're going to be a little bit of Elka Yagnik and Atif Aslam and Arijit and Ed Sheeran, because it is World Music Day and we are celebrating it from all corners of the world, all cultures, all singers. We're going to appreciate every single one, including your favourite ones. So I want to know who your favourite singer is, because Victor Hugo once said there's nothing in the world like the sound of your favourite song coming on. It just gets right into your head and your body and makes you move like Billy Billy and a Shabba Shabba. I'm going to play some of my favourite ones and you're going to play some. You're going to tell me some of your favourite ones. So then I can play them for you. I am really, really into Jasmine Sandalis' new song. I love it. And I'm going to play it again today. In fact, I'm going to play it in a few minutes' time. And then we are going to have a little boogie-woogie to it. I need to find it first. I don't even know where I've put it. But then, that's what we're going to do. We're going to have a boogie-woogie to it. And then it's called Jindwar. And I really, really, really like it. In fact, I'm going to play it right now. Should we do it? Let's do this, baby. And then we've got another song coming up. But if you are celebrating Father's Day, you've already done something like made a special breakfast or something, share with us the pictures. 07703403020 is the WhatsApp number. You can also join us on our Instagram. It's LEICA Radio MCR. Come and join us. Come and tell us who your favourite song is or your singer is. And then also share your Father's Day messages with us.

0: in a top song. I love it. Jealous Jindawar. I just love the fact that it's got different little vibes coming in, a little different Ghana coming in as well. And you're like, oh, this, I know this song. And it comes becomes a Mendy song. It's just one of those dancey, dancey, dancey songs. And that's my song of the weekend because it's New You. Also this weekend, because we're celebrating Daddy's Day, I have got a competition for you because we love giving you sweet stuff because I see up and in material. You get SE number one to get Kanya, and that's why we become Kund. It's a different thing that I eat clear in the morning, but hey. So this Father's Day, Like a Radio Network has teamed up with Ambala Sweets to give away a tin box of Mitai every hour across all our stations. Simply send in the word father to the studio WhatsApp number, which is 07703403020. Winners will be required to pick up their box of Mitai from their nearest Ambala store. A Leica Radio representative will be in touch later this week. T's and C's do apply. And one winner is, it's one winner per household. The box of Mitai is pre-selected and cannot be changed. And also we would want you to check the dietary information before consuming. Visit ambala.co.uk for other special deals. So if you want to get your hands on a tin of Ambala Mitai, then all you need to do is send me in the word father to 07703403020. Do it now, jolly now, otherwise kiss a whore nuno miljoni at the fair as you keep.
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2: Okie dokie, so that was your Song of Roop Ki Rani remaking Guru Randhawa on here from Pati Aur Vo Do. Has anybody watched it? Has anybody watched anything? Has anybody watched Maa Behan on Netflix with Madhuri in it? It's quite cool. I really like the songs. I will be playing some of them in a mo, well, in the hour. And if you haven't already, then have you watched Toy Story? It's out. Toy Story's out, isn't it? It came out yesterday. Maybe John had that. Am I getting it wrong? Let me chatty Marnion. I get my dates mixed up all the time, and then I end up in the cinemas, and they're like, what are you doing here? I'm like, oh, I'm here to watch this. And they're like, no, you're not. But yes, let's see when Toy Story is out. I think it is out already. Now you're all telling me the date, and I can't. 19th of June, so it's out. I knew it was. Can't see. On a Friday, no. Friday, kido si kon. Sorry, people. Roxana, you're in Rochdale. Happy Father's Day to you and to your butcher that are yours as well. And thank you to Saeed Bukhari. You've sent in your word father. Now, if you want to get your hands on a box of Ladoo, it's not Ladoo, it's Mix Mithai from Ambala. I'm giving one away every hour. All you need to do is send me in the word father to 07703403020. One winner will be picked every hour. So there's three double to give away. To see jaldi jaldi naam unu message kara father. This is for us to celebrate the great people in our zindagiyan. The banks. The ones that they don't chirk you, they just look at you like this, and then you're like, oh my days, is that my telling off? And your mum, let me tell you about your mum. Your mum is normally the one that, you know, tells your dad about all the things that you've done, and she puts proper mixture on it, and then when she does that, game over. Because, yeah, you know what mums are like, aren't they? They're all right, but dad's better. I'm only kidding, Mum. Right, let's celebrate Father's Day. Let's celebrate World Music Day. And let's celebrate just being here right now. Let's get another song on. Let's get a classic on. Let's find a nice, nice classic. Shall I find a nice one for you? Shall I just put one on? Let's just put one on. Do you know what? No, it's too long. Let's do another one. But I want to know what you're doing for Father's Day. Have you done a beautiful, beautiful, what's it called? That thing. Breakfast. That's the one. Let's go and have a listen to a classic.
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so that was your 90s throwback. We all know it. We all love it. It was Kuch Kuch Hota Hai Raho Kyunki Tum Nahi Samjhoge. And we love a little bit of Kuch Kuch Hota Hai. Now, we're moving on with some of your messages. We've got Zuleika. You're saying, I would like to wish my dad a very big happy Father's Day. He has always been there for me and he will continue to be there for me. So I would like to give him a big shout out. Big shout out to Zuleika's dad. Woohoo! A big shout out to everybody's dads, actually, because dads are it. They are amazing and they deserve all the love we give them and we can, and for what we can give them. Now, with fathers, a lot of people say different things. They'll say things like, the mum does more. No, the mum doesn't do more. They do they're equal. One goes out and does whatever they need to do and the other one does the other thing and that's it. Your mum is by far the foundation. She's the one that holds everything together. But your dad rocks. Your dad's a superstar. He's a rock star. He's on speed dial. All right, granted, but you go home, you'll say, Daddy, I'm getting it. And I'll say, chicken eat the bitch. Chicken eat the bitch. And not, oh, what's a kitchen. They're in the kitchen. Okay, we call a kitchen a chikoni. What a word, chikoni. I love it. Like kuchumbar, kuchumbar salad. Right, we're going to a Pakistani hit of the hour. We're running out of time as well. In fact, what we're going to do, I can't believe what time it is. We can't go to Pakistani hit of the hour. Look at the time. It's nearly time for us to go to the news. It's 13:57 on the clock. And I am going to reveal the winner for this hour for the Ambala box of tin of... For the tin of... that word. Tin of Matai. So this hour's winner is... Yusuf. Mohammed Yusuf. You're in Birmingham. Birmingham. They've got Ambala in Birmingham. They must have. If not, you can come to Manchester. Oh, we rock and roll here in Manchester. Mohammed Yusuf, thank you so much. You are saying that your daddy is Uspar, lives abroad. But he sends me money, so it's all right. It's a winner, that. Winner, winner, chicken dinner. Okay, so I want you to send in your messages about your dad, and we would like to hear everything you've got to say about your dad. Good things, please. Thank you very much.

0: we've got Mayo, you have messaged in and you're saying Happy Father's Day to all the fathers out there. Happy Father's Day. Can we have some appreciation for some Music Day as well, please? Because it is World Music Day. 0770 340 3020, because I think dads are rock stars. So we can put that all together. Let's do it. Amina, you're saying, I would like to wish my mum Happy Father's Day because she has been my both mum and dad. Oh, see, I think you should all give shout outs to mums as well, because they do work for dads. And they do, some people are single parents and they are both mum and dad. Just like when it's Mother's Day, we should give the dads who are working as both a shout out. We're going to the news. We'll be back in a few moments time, and then we've got another winner to pick, more Ghana to play, and some chick chick to do, some gossip. We'll be back in a few seconds, not a few seconds, in a few minutes time.
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2: From the Sky News Centre at 2. A member of the Prime Minister's top team says Sir Keir Starmer's taking time to reflect on political realities and challenges. Business Secretary Peter Carl, though, has denied he'd heard anything firm on reports the PM could resign tomorrow. It's understood the Foreign Secretary has told him that his time in office is up. Luke Charters is a Labour MP in York and says there's only one way forward for his party from here.
3: That by-election result was a once-in-a-political-generation result, and what Andy Burnham has proven is that he's re-energised the Labour movement, he's reconnected our party with our working class base, and he's revived our chances of taking on reform.
2: A warning for extreme heat's been extended to 4 days starting tomorrow. The Met Office has issued an amber extreme heat alert for parts of central and southern England and Wales. Temperatures could peak at around 38 degrees. Chris Cousins from the RNLI has this advice for those taking a dip to cool off.
4: Try and visit a supervised location. Then you know that there are trained professionals there to help you. If you see somebody else in difficulty in the water, don't go into the water yourself to try and rescue them, but instead phone 999 or 112.
2: Passengers are being told to make only essential journeys through Bedford for most of next week after Friday's fatal train crash. The line to London St Pancras is expected to stay closed while damaged carriages are removed. US Vice President J.D. Vance is in Switzerland for talks with Iran on a framework for peace. Recent violence in Lebanon had put the discussions in jeopardy. Swimmers at Sydney's Coogee Beach have braved chilly winter waters to support a young mum who was attacked by a shark there last week. Leah Stewart remains in a critical condition. Parts of the community are now calling for more shark patrols along Sydney's beaches. And New Zealand have beaten England in the second test at the Oval. The series now stands at 1-1 after the visitors took this one by 253 runs. That's the latest. I'm Jenny Barsby.
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0: Okie dokie, so looking at the weather for this afternoon, is looking like it's mighty warm. We are going to have a bright day with plenty of sunshine and a light wind as well, but there are a few chances that we'll have some showers coming in, which will then clear away. A nice warm day at high, we've got highs of 25 degrees Celsius. Please keep yourselves hydrated, safe and topped up with your sun cream.
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0: Okay, so it is the 2 o'clock hour, and this 2 o'clock we are going to dance our way all the way through. We're going to have a party, we're going to celebrate dads, we're going to celebrate all the beautiful things that they do, and we're also going to celebrate you. 0770 340 3020 to
1: take part. 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
5: Ladies and gentlemen, you are not ready for this.

There you have it, Hemi Hemi Lutagiasi Pathanikyawanu ki hoyava lekin hoyava nukosh. And that was your two back to back. Gone. Right, okay, let's move on and let's talk a little bit about what we're doing for today. Now, I was just listening to the news, as were you, and the weather as well, and we are expected to have another 4 days of crazy weather. It's really, really hot, but then it's really sticky as well. But to be fair, I've been staying indoors because I don't want to go any more darker than I already am with the sun, and I already get people saying to me, "Ah, na tu bleaching facial kar liya kar." No. Have you seen the stain on my face? Right, I was telling, if you weren't listening yesterday, let me tell you today. I went to get my spreading done, and let's be honest, we all know what we have done. We have our upper lips.

0: a bit overweight or healthy, as they say, or you're too skinny. But another one because you're not married. You get absolutely annihilated. You come out thinking, did I just go in therapy session or did I go and get my threading done and get my eyebrows done so they look good for the wedding or the party that I'm going to, or just because I wanted them done? If you are listening and you are a beauty parlour and you are the threading people and the waxing people and the laser people, the how would you just tell and hunting it? Good on the way to be 100% benign hunting it. Please stop annihilating us. SEO sit down, best of their Japanese treatments, or as they say in Pakistan, services karwane ho, to tusi sanu esna zaleel karke baar pesh deuna san, koi na puchhe, koi haal nahi hai. Honestly, tusi baar saacho, please. Otherwise, you're going to lose customers. And we're going to end up going to the non-Asians. But all for sake, kam nahi karte hain, phir we're just a sucker for punishment, aren't we? But if you are somebody who does threading, please stop picking on the bad points of your clients. They come to you to get something done so that they feel good. Good. Not to leave going, my skin must be really bad. Anyway, I went to get it done. Like I said, I've got really sensitive skin. The woman annihilated everything about me. She pulled my skin off. Now, around my mouth area, my upper lip and my chin, it looks like I've been battered. It's, do you know when they pull your skin off with the wax? She knows I've got sensitive skin. She does it all the time. And now I have got a face that's so sore. Chili aloo isn't the word. All because she felt like she should. Anyway, that's my rant over. Threading people. Selma, sort your women out. Everybody else, sort your women out. And now we're moving to a tasty gun after that little rant. And then I've got a competition because you gave me more of my tie.
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1: ये है लाइका रेडियो Football score updates brought to you by Rack Law Solicitors, specialists of immigration law, wills and probate, family law, personal injury and other legal requirements.
2: Okay, let's have a look at the World Cup on who's playing and who's already played. So earlier we watched Tunisia playing Japan. It was 4-0 to Japan. 4-0. Get in there, Japan. And we're going to watch at 5 o'clock Saudi Arabia are playing Spain, my two favourite countries. I'm going to watch that. And then later on at 8 o'clock, we've got Belgium playing Iran. And then at 11 o'clock, we've got Uruguay playing Cabo Verde. Look, in Saudi Arabia and Spain is going to be a good match. And that's at 5 o'clock. We will keep you up to date. 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
2: Okay, it's nearly the time where we are giving you a chance to win yourselves a tin of Ambala mixed Mithai. Or Mithai, I don't know whether it's mixed, it could just be Laddu. 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But let me tell you exactly what to do. So Father's Day is today, as you all know. And this Father's Day, Leica Radio Network has teamed up with Ambala Sweets to give away a tin box of mixed Mithai every hour across all of our stations. 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So if you want to win yourselves a bar of mixed Mithai from Ambala, send it me in the word Father to 07703403020. I do need your name and your number and your telephone number as well and an email address. So you can send that all in with us and we will pick the winner at the end of the hour. And then you'll be in touch with, or somebody will be in touch with you with a code, I guess, to pick up your bar. And then make sure that I get the coconut butter food. Thank you very much. Now, we are going to go to Ghana. This is from the new film Ma Behen, which is Madhuri. It is on the Netflix. If you've watched it, then great stuff. If you haven't, then watch it. It's really, really funny. I've been watching it. It's really funny. It's a really slow, humid film. So watch it. So I'm not going to even give you... Okay, somebody dies in her house. That's all I'm going to say.

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1: 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And also, if you have got nothing else to do and it's coming up towards the back end of your holidays, or your holidays are in the end of the 6 weeks holidays, then get yourselves to one of the Milas, because we've got plenty happening. It's Mila 2026. Leica Radio is exclusive radio partner of the Leicester Mila, which is on the 15th and 16th of August. Woohoo! We love the 15th. There's a massive reason for it. Not just because it's not because I can't even get my words out. I'm that excited. Because it's Indian Independent Day. It's also an independent day for you, because I was then blessed and given to you all as a gift. I was that dofa, liar, liar, liar, liar. Might play that song actually. Anyway, let's go back to this. On the 15th and 16th of August at Abbey Park, that's the Leicester Mila, and then you've also got the Bradford City Mila, which is on the 1st and 2nd of August at City Park and Centenary Square. So don't say we don't give you anything, because we give you lots. We give you lots of PR as well. To see any sound guapos then there.
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1: Okie dokie, so we've got podcast number 21. It is a brilliant one, this one. I really like it. So Leica Extra is obviously out there and it's happening. It brings up lots of lovely, epic subjects for you, but this time it was South Asian Women in Sport. It's hosted by Deep Raja. We love a little bit of Deep Raja, and he's been talking and also been discussing breaking barriers in a male dominated field and why representation matters, because it does. It's very, very important. Balancing tradition and ambition together is so, so important, and I think we need to have more South Asian women out there who are showing that sport is for everybody. 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
1: I don't know why I start laughing when I say certain things. It's because, I think this is why it is, because I have a little bit of... sometimes when I'm saying my S's, my... I don't know what you call it. It's not a lisp as such, because I trained my mouth, because I'm good like that. But it's... I get stuck, and then I just start laughing. Because what else can you do? Zeb, you've messaged in, and you were saying that... Fazila, your rant was epic about... Do you know what? I was just thinking about it as well, and I thought maybe I've hurt somebody or upset somebody. Sorry if I have. But if you were not listening, you've just joined us here and you're like a Radio Grace mentioned, we were talking about beauty parlours. They're not really beauty parlours. They're just cussing parlours. What's the word that the Alpha Z's use now these days when someone's getting... I felt cooked. No, that's not the right word, is it? Is, oh, you need to help me find one of these words that they use. Rage baiting. That's what it is. They proper rage bait you and then you crash out on them. I sound like Bullock. I sound like my little knees. More like a crash out of my own self. And they're just so like, aapki skin bahut dark hai. आप खाती नहीं कुछ नहीं मैंने कुछ खान दी मैं बस हंस रही हूँ मैं हवा खानी हूँ थैंक यू वेरी मच आप जो मेरे हिस्से का खा लेती एंड आई फील लाइक सेइंग दिस समटाइम्स बट आई हैवंट गॉट इट इन मी इफ ओनली आई वाज फ्रॉम बैक होम आई डेफिनेटली हैव इट इन मी Right, moving on from that. And Zeb, by the way, you can listen back to our shows. So you can go onto Like A Radio's website, Like A Radio, or on the app, and you can listen back. You can, I think you can listen back after 4 o'clock. If you want to have a listen, it was in the 1 o'clock hour, and you'll find it. I'll try and find it for you and send you the time in. Well, thank you so much, and lots of love to you, as if you are a father, and if you're not, then lots of love anyway to you and your missus. I hope you take her out and go and grab yourself. Don't have a tea. Go and get yourself something like, not even a match. That they're awful. That's just like Mendy. You're eating Mendy powder. Go and get yourself, I'll tell you what you can have. Go and get yourself a lemonade ice lot. In fact, you know what? Go and find an ice cream man or an ice cream van and get one of those oysters that have those wafers, the wafer thing, and then an ice cream in the middle and then another one on top. Go and get us an ice cream sandwich. Go and do it and have one for me as well. In the meantime, if you want to get your hands on a box of a tin of Ambala's Matai, then please send me in the word father to 0770340 3020 with your name and your number and with your email address as well, and we will be picking out a winner towards the end of the hour. You got another chance after the 3 o'clock news as well, but for now,
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1: Okie dokie, so there you go. That was your 90s throwback. We've got a few seconds left before we head towards the news. But before then, let me tell you who's winning themselves a box of Mitari. And today, the 2 o'clock winner is Hina. Well done, Hina. Well done to you. I hope you enjoy it. I'm just going to let you know that somebody will be in contact with you during the week, so don't start messaging in and saying, where is my this, that and the other. It'll be coming to you, or a message will be coming to you, and you can go and pick up your Dubab Matai. Make sure you take a picture and you send it to us on Like a Radio MTR so we can see which Matai you got. And also, don't forget to tag your favourite one. I'm going to give you a big round of applause or a clap. So well done for winning. You can have another chance after the 3 o'clock hour, in the 3 o'clock hour as well. So keep listening to your Like a Radio MCR. And let's all go and have a drink. Go and have a brew. You got a few minutes of a respite. Here we go.
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2: From the Sky News Centre at 3. A senior Labour MP has said the Prime Minister is taking time to reflect on political realities and challenges as pressure continues to mount on him to stand down. Despite that, Peter Kyle says he's heard nothing to suggest Sir Keir Starmer could resign tomorrow. Number 10's repeatedly insisted he's determined to fight on. The US Vice President says great progress has been made during talks with Iranian representatives in Switzerland. Speaking about Israeli strikes in Lebanon, J.D. Vance claimed there was still wood to chop, but said the US was committed to a full regional ceasefire. He appealed directly to the people of Iran.
3: If your leadership is willing to give up being a driver of regional instability, if they are willing to give up nuclear weapons ambitions for the long term, then the United States is willing to fundamentally transform our relationship with that country. That is certainly our goal. We've already made great progress over just the last few hours.
2: Temperatures could reach 38 degrees in parts of the UK this coming week as a four-day extreme heat warning has been issued. The first amber alert for Monday and Tuesday covers central and southern England and parts of Wales. The rail line between Bedford and London St Pancras is expected to remain closed for most of next week after Friday's fatal train crash. Damaged carriages need to be removed and track repairs carried out. England cricket head coach Brendan McCullum says he's looking forward to working again with Ben Stokes next week.
4: People make mistakes, right? We always, as leaders, all of us, we try and set standards, abide by those standards. And even when we sometimes don't quite live up to them, it's important as fellow leaders that you don't walk past those standards, but you're always supporting the man. So, look, I have no problem. I'm looking forward to next week.
2: It's been confirmed the captain will return to the test side on Thursday. It stands at 1-1 after the tourist 253-run victory at the Oval earlier. And more than £1 million is going to go to projects supporting people at risk of loneliness. The Equalities Ministers reveal 52 organisations will benefit. The money will help community groups offering warm spaces. That's the latest. I'm Jenny Barsby.
0: This is Like a Radio Network, officially London's number one Asian commercial radio group. 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
1: Okie dokie, so the weather for this afternoon is looking like it's going to stay bright and sunny. We will also have a few scattered showers which will clear away, and a little bit of cloud as well, but generally a warm day. It's lots of yellow happening there, with highs of 25 degrees Celsius.
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1: The final hour. It is now 3 o'clock and it's still Father's Day, so we're still celebrating Father's Day. We want to get some of your messages in, and we're also going to have a review on some of the Netflixing and the Pakistani dramas.
0: Let's return to the biggest hits back to back. 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

0: Okie dokie. So that was your very long gunner. Let's not talk about that. But anyway, let's move on. It is the 3 o'clock hour. It's Fazila. It's your Lycra Radio Greater Manchester. And we've got about 45 minutes left of the show. And we're again going to give you a chance to win yourselves a tin of Ambala's Matais. And that's in just a few moments' time. Let's get some new messages in. A big hello to Anna. Hi, how's Bolton? I did say earlier that you don't send us any love, and Anna sent me a whole big voice note full of pure. It was amazing. Thank you. And I'm glad that our dil de naal raha hundi, I think that was the way you said it. Okay, we're going to talk about dramas. And all I can say is finally that hard drama is finished over, khalas, because it was just dragging. And basically, anyan kishtan da baad, all it says is jada banda bura hunda na, ode naal fir end da vich bura hunda ve. Bad hunda ve, bad. So the moral of that story was, kisi da naal tusi na, bad salukis na karna. Right, let's have a look at what's happening in the world of football, because we've got two of my favourite countries playing at 5 o'clock. But before that, let's see what's been happening.
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0: Okie dokie, so like I said, at 5 o'clock we've got kicking off Saudi Arabia and Spain, and then at 8 o'clock it's Belgium and Iran, and then at 11 o'clock it's Uruguay and Cabo Verde, I think that's how you say it. Earlier we did watch them when they're playing another Nam Kisi, Ecuador and Curaçao, I think is how you say it, you do now. It was nil-nil there, but the best one out of the lot that I played today, Japan versus Tunisia. It was 4-0 to Japan. Oh, but they're fast, isn't it? They're so good as well. But well done, Japan.

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1: Okay, so it's that time where you get a chance to win yourself a tin of mixed Mithai. This Father's Day, Leica Radio Network teams up with Ambala Sweets to give away a tin box of mixed Mithai every hour across all of our stations. Simply send in the word father to the studio WhatsApp, which is 07703 403020, and you could win with Ambala. Winners will be required to pick up their boxes of Mithai from their nearest Ambala store. A Leica representative will be in touch later this week. T's and C's do apply. One winner per household. The box of Mithai is pre-selected and cannot be changed. Check for dietary information before consuming. You can also visit ambala.co.uk for many other specials. So right now, what you need to do is send in the word father to get your chance to win a tin of Mithai. I will be announcing the winner at the end of the show, and then one of our people will be in touch with you to give you the code, or whichever way they are going to ask you to go and grab yourselves your tin of Mithai. So do that right now. Now, we're talking about Mithai. What Mithai do you actually like? Now, I was watching a drama. It is, well, it's that one called Zapt, I think it is, where On is the putter, he's the daughter's putter, but he's living with the nonny. And then you've got that other one that I don't know what his name is, but he's just, I don't like him as an actor because he's just got that face where he's got a Karen face. And then you've got Ayla, who and then you've got Zoya, who is the Ben, and then you've got Rimla, who gets married to what's his name, Shamir, they're all called something like that. And then you've got Arifa, who is the mum of the boy who thinks she's it, and then it just goes on and on and on. Anyway, it was there, Mendy, and Sikandar, whose daughter is Ayla, is, you can just see what's going to happen. But she's getting married to this dude who's one of his friend's daughters, sons, whatever, and they're dodgy. But it was their Mendy, and they're giving them Mithai, and I'm just thinking, if that was my Mendy, what would I have as my food thing to put in my mouth where they're giving me this sugar thing? It would have been Mithai because I'd just be sick. I mean, how much Mithai can you actually have? I'm not a big Mithai person anyway. So what would I have? Fruit would make you full. So you could have little bits of... What do you do? Do you eat it and then just like... If you've had a Mendy recently, what was on that dish where they were giving you the Mithai thing or the sugar or whatever? You know what I would have? I'd have fruit tellers. I would have Starburst or fruit tellers. That's all right. And the Mithai. What else would I have? I'd have jugur. No, I wouldn't have peanuts. I'd have chocolate raisins and chocolate peanuts, but I wouldn't have Mithai because it's just, no, it's not even about the calories. I just don't like the texture of it. If you are a Mithai person, what's your Mithai? Although I do like the different colour one and I do like the coconut one, but it's got to be dead tiny, like this much, like a pinch, not even a pinch, just a little piece of coconut. That's it. Anyway, let's go to this. This is a Ghana that I've not heard for ages, and I'm going to play it right now for all of us. I'm on Heather. I even know all the words. You ready?

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1: Okie dokie, so today we are watching here at the Emirates Old Trafford Cricket Ground. We are watching India Women's playing or against another name, Kitagiava. I forgot who they're playing. Now, this is so naughty of me, isn't it? They're playing South Africa. That's who they're playing. I didn't really forget. I just didn't know what the thing it was. Anyway, so South Africa playing India. India are batting. They chose to bat first, and they are 102 for 4 in 13.1 over. And they just scored, so 106. And South Africa are yet to bat. We will be keeping you up to date.
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0: Cinderella is back for 2026. 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Cinderella goes back into the Bollywoods. 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

karaoke. So there you had your classic. It was Kiamat Se Kiamat Tak, 1988. And it was Gazab Ka Hadin, because it's so Gazab Ka, isn't it, out there. Lots of things happening again. If you're park life and it is the last day, it was really quiet yesterday. I thought that the whole of Tooting Hill would have just been absolutely bombarded by people, but there was none. It's very controlled, but well done, Manchester City Council. Although I am tempted to stick on a samosa stall and absolutely rake it in. Samosa Lelo. I could be a singer and I could be acting. Part life, couldn't I, with my samosa Lelo? It's because, I'm saying that because when I heard this song from, I'm going to play it now, Welcome to the Jungle, that one. Fritz, if you're listening, behave yourself. This one, right, it goes, Andy Lelo, I'm going to play it. I'm going to play it right now. Here we go.

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1: Okay, so that was the artist of the week. It is Shahid Kapoor, and that was Terry Bartome from the film Terry Bartome Esa Ul Ja Jia. And that, my friend, is taking us up towards the end of the show. Let me just tell you who is the winner is of this hour's Mithai Tin. It is Saeed Bukhari. Well done to you. Let's play you some of this because we like giving everybody a big cheer. It's not working. Why is it not working? Okie dokie. So up next, you've got Sarita Sabawal, and then you've got Jazzy J at 7 o'clock. So make sure you stay tuned in to your Leica Radio Greater Manchester. Until next week, you have yourselves a great one. Make sure you stay hydrated. It's going to be mighty hot. Stay out of the sun. Stay in the charm. Happy Father's Day to all the fathers again. And happy Sunday to everybody. Until next week, like I said, from the team here, it is Alugabi and goodbye.

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0: Correspondent Mark Stone.
1: It might not be a bad idea just to see whether he is just spitballing or whether he's got some sort of inside information about the intentions of the Prime Minister. I think very likely he does not have any clear sense of what Keir Starmer plans to do. But as is his way, he quite likes to stir things up.
0: Meanwhile, minutes after the US vice president talked of great progress being made with Iranian negotiators, his boss has issued a warning. Donald Trump's telling Tehran to stop what he calls their highly paid proxies, or Hezbollah, in Lebanon causing trouble, or he'll hit Iran very hard again. Parts of the UK are due to be hit by another heat wave, with temperatures expected to reach 38 Celsius in places. A four-day extreme heat warning comes into force tomorrow for central and southern England and some parts of Wales. Meteorologist Joe Wheeler says there's a big difference between this heat wave and the one in 2022 when we saw highs of 40 degrees.
2: The humidity then was around 5%, 5 to 7%. This time round, we're seeing those temperatures edging up into the mid to late 30s. With humidity, which is around 25%. So that is what is going to make it feel so unpleasantly muggy and warm.
0: Passengers are being told to make only essential journeys through Bedford for most of next week after Friday's fatal train crash. The line to London St Pancras is expected to stay closed while damaged carriages are removed. Buckingham Palace says the King's revealing details of his tax affairs because he wants to be transparent. Charles will become the first monarch to divulge how much he pays. And England captain Ben Stokes will return for the deciding third test against New Zealand. He was dropped from the second for breaking curfew rules, which the hosts lost earlier. From Sky News, I'm Jenny Barsby.
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4: गुड आफ्टरनून, आइए एक नजर आज के मौसम पर डालते हैं. लंदन और आसपास के इलाकों में सनी इंटरवल्स एंड जेंटल ब्रीज, मैक्सिमम 30, लो विल बी 16 डिग्री सेल्सियस. एंड इन मिडलैंड सनी एंड जेंटल ब्रीज, मैक्सिमम 21, लो विल बी 10. एंड इन मैनचेस्टर लाइट रेन एंड लाइट विंड्स, मैक्सिमम 25, लो 16 डिग्री सेल्सियस. अपने दिल के मौसम को अच्छा रखिए. बाहर का मौसम जैसा भी हो, वैसे बहुत गर्मी लग रही है.
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2: 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The scary thing is, he didn't even realize. 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Think. Don't let your speed creep.
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2: 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One winner per household. Yeah, don't be greedy. The box of mithai is pre-selected and cannot be changed, and checked dietary informations before consuming. Visit ambala.co.uk for many other specials as well. So jaldi se mujhe WhatsApp karke bhej dijiye na. 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
1: 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I witnessed how a single song can brighten a day. 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That's the magic of music and I'm truly grateful to be a part of this khoobsurat safar with you.
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10: It was just another day, a familiar drive through familiar country. But then, just around the corner, came the unexpected. 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The scary thing is, he didn't even realize. 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
2: Top stories this hour. Donald Trump has weighed in on the future of Keir Starmer, writing on social media that he will resign as Prime Minister. The US president's offered no evidence to back it up, but says he wishes him well. Keir is said to be taking time to reflect on political realities and challenges as newly elected Andy Burnham heads back to Parliament. One of the MPs who wants him to leave is Barry Gardner.
3: I want him to be able to go with dignity. I think it should not be in any way a contest that humiliates him, although I do understand why people say it would be good to have a contest so we can be clear about exactly what Andy Burnham is offering.
2: A new warning for extreme heat's been issued by the Met Office. It'll cover parts of England and Wales over 4 days this coming week. The US president has threatened to restart war with Iran if it doesn't rein in Hezbollah in Lebanon. The comments come as his deputy, J.D. Vance, says great progress is being made with Iranian negotiators on the recently signed framework for peace. Network Rail's warning services will be disrupted for another week by Friday's fatal crash south of Bedford. It says removing the two damaged trains and carriages will be complex. Swimmers at Sydney's Coogee Beach have braved chilly winter waters to support a young mum who was attacked by a shark there last week. Leah Stewart remains in a critical condition. Parts of the community are calling for more shark patrols along the Australian city's beaches. Charlie Verco pulled the victim to shore.
4: The shark actually took Leah underwater and I couldn't see her anymore. And I was really going, okay, what do I do now? And luckily she popped back up and had let her go. And that was when I paddled in, kind of got her to swim to me so that she was out of the water.
2: And Spain are just kicking off their attempt to win their first match of the World Cup against Saudi Arabia. The holders were held to a goalless draw in their opener. Spain's first Group H opponents, Cape Verde, take on Uruguay this evening. Before that, Belgium face Iran. From Sky News, I'm Jenny Barsby.
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0: Right, we sunny intervals and gentle breeze in London and in surrounding areas, maximum 30, low will be 16. And in Midlands, sunny and gentle breeze, maximum 21, low will be 10. And in Manchester, light rains and light winds, maximum 25 and low will be 16. Apne dil ke mausam ko acha rakhiye, bahar ka mausam jaisa bhi ho.
1: 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L-Y-C-A. 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Sarita Samuel.
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1: 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And TNC supplies one winner per household. 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So last hour ke jo winner hai unka naam bhi main announce karungi, aur is hour ke jo winner hai unka naam next hour mein अनाउंस कर दिया जाएगा। सो आप इसी तरह से बने रहें, और आप जानते हैं ना कि मैच चल 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
1: 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So let's see ki kya hota hai final. रिजल्ट क्या निकलता है. थैंक यू जी, थैंक यू सो मच,
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1: The top stories at this hour. Sir Keir Starmer's considering his future as pressure grows from his own ministers to set out a timetable for his departure. His weekend of reflection won't have been helped by a social media post from Donald Trump, who's claimed the Prime Minister is going to resign. Downing Street's repeatedly insisted he's determined to fight on, but Labour MP Justin Madders doesn't think he can.
2: We're pretty clear where the public stand on the current Prime Minister and his policies. Sadly, I don't think anyone wanted for us to be in this position, but we've had a very clear message in the local elections only last month that they want to see a change at the top, and I think that's what we've got to deliver now.
1: Temperatures could reach 38 degrees in parts of the UK as a four-day extreme heat warning's been issued. The first amber alert for Monday and Tuesday covers central and southern England and parts of Wales. Three young teenagers have been arrested over the death of a 17-year-old boy in southwest London. Jamal Coombs was stabbed during an argument in Battersea in the early hours of yesterday morning. Two boys and a girl are being questioned on suspicion of murder. It's believed the investigation into last Friday's fatal train crash near Bedford could take several months to complete. The driver who died has been named as 60-year-old Sean Burton. His family say they're devastated by his loss. England cricket captain Ben Stokes will return for the deciding third test against New Zealand at Trent Bridge. He was dropped from the second match for breaking curfew rules. The hosts suffered a 253-run defeat at the Oval earlier as the series was levelled. Stand-in skipper Joe Root says their opponents deserve huge credit.
3: You always look at things for when you lose as, you know, what did we do wrong? I think it's sometimes unfair on the opposition who rightly are allowed to play well, and I think they definitely did that this time round.
1: And Francisco Cerundolo has won the Queen's Club Championship, the biggest title of his tennis career. The Argentinian fought back from a set down to get past 2024 winner Tommy Paul in London. From Sky News, I'm Jenny Barsby.
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4: 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And in Manchester, 25 degrees Celsius is the high, and low will be 16. Light rain and light winds there. Aur wahan par kal ka mausam, well, barish dikh rahi hai. 28 degree rahega temperature, and low will be 17. Dil ke mausam ko acha rakhiye, bahar ka mausam jaisa bhi ho.
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0: 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A Leica representative will be in touch with you later this week, not today, later this week. And terms and conditions apply. One winner per household. अगर आपने किसी और प्रोग्राम में भी जीत लिया है, आपका नाम अनाउंस हो गया और आपने फिर से दोबारा उसी एड्रेस पर और उसी नाम पर दोबारा से अप्लाई किया है या व्हाट्सएप भेजा, तो आपके विन भी अगर गलती से हो गए तो वो आपको नहीं मिलेगा. एंड check your dietary information before consuming the product. 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
1: From the Sky News Centre at 7. The business secretary says the Prime Minister's reflecting on the political realities he now faces. But Peter Carr insists he has no information to suggest Sir Keir Starmer's about to announce his resignation tomorrow.
2: He has been engaging in conversations with a wide range of people, including myself, and that he is, as well as working really hard over this weekend, I think he is making time to reflect on the political realities, challenges and opportunities that he finds himself in.
1: Downing Street insists the Prime Minister intends to fight for his position. A warning for extreme heat's been extended to 4 days. Starting tomorrow, the Met Office has issued the alert for parts of central and southern England and Wales. Chris Cousins from the RNLI has this advice for those taking a dip to cool off.
3: Try and visit a supervised location. Then you know that there are trained professionals there to help you. If you see somebody else in difficulty in the water, don't go into the water yourself to try and rescue them, but instead phone 999 or 112.
1: The family of the train driver killed in the crash near Bedford on Friday say they're devastated by his loss. Sean Burton, who was 60, died when two East Midlands railway services collided on Friday evening. US Vice President J.D. Vance says great progress has been made during talks with Iranian representatives in Switzerland. The first round of discussions has concluded after Donald Trump waded in. He's threatened to resume attacks on Iran if it doesn't, in his words, stop its highly paid proxies in Lebanon from causing trouble. Buckingham Palace says the King's revealing details of his tax affairs because he wants to be transparent. Charles will become the first monarch to divulge how much he pays. Spain have eased to their first win of the World Cup with a 4-0 victory against Saudi Arabia. Teenager Lamine Yamal opened the scoring for the holders in Atlanta. Also in Group H, Uruguay go up against Cape Verde this evening. Before that, Belgium take on Iran. That's the latest. I'm Jenny Barsby.
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4: Good evening, everyone. The temperature right now is 23 degrees, and this evening and tonight there's going to be some showers coming up, but it's going to be mostly dry, increasingly warm over the next few days as well. Sometimes some showers might come in to give you a less dry night with clear spells and light winds, allowing a little shadow or shallow mist or fog to form in places. Rather warm and very muggy at the moment, especially in urban areas towards the south. Minimum temperatures tonight is 10 degrees.
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1: 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And this beautiful poetry was written by none other than the father of Mr. Amitabh Bachchan Saab, and the father's name was Mr. Harivansh Rai Bachchan Saab, dedicated to all the men, all the dads in this world, because there is no other walk that the man does or father does but the walk of fire. You are supposed to be strong, you're supposed to be and kept, you're supposed to be the strong support, you're supposed to be the pillar, you're supposed to be the strength, you're supposed to be the calm in the storm. And that is a dad for you. No matter what arrows are coming their way, no matter what comes, no matter what burdens come up in this world, no matter what responsibilities come their way, they just carry over and they just carry on with a smile on their face. And that is what a dad is. So this was a beautiful start to the show with dedicating a very happy Father's Day to all the lovely dads out there and all the single moms out there as well, because you are also no less than a dad for your children. Starting off with this beautiful show, we have some amazing, amazing news coming up from the world. The Bollywood cocktail to the romantic drama Shahid Kapoor, Rashmika Mandanna, Kriti Sanon has opened to 13.55 crore on day one, making it Shahid Kapoor's second best career opening. And a leaked preview of Shraddha Kapoor's upcoming film Eeta has spread rapidly online. Fans are drawing strong comparisons to a horror comedy roots, with social media calling it a powerful glimpse where Stree is back. And Shah Rukh Khan has taken over social media after a video image of him grooving to his classic track Koi Mil Gaya at a pre-wedding bash of politician Supriya Sule's daughter. That and much, much more coming up. Hello, namaskar, adab, sat sri akal. This is your dost and your host, Jazzy J. And you're listening to your favourite show, The Desi Beat Show with Jazzy J, only on Leica Radio Greater Manchester, the number one radio station on the northwest of England. Keep it locked.

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1: And Spain is leading Saudi Arabia 4-0 in the second half of their FIFA World Cup match. And Spain has bounced back inside from their opening draw. Lamine Yamal opened the score at 11-minute mark, following by a quick-fire double from Michael Oyarzabal. Hassan Alambakhti own goal just after halftime extended Spain's lead. Tunisia has lost with Japan. Japan completely dominating the encounter to comfortably pick up 3 points in Group F. And Ecuador 0 and Curaçao 0 in a historic Group E match. Curaçao goalkeeper Eloy Room matched the World Cup record by making 15 saves, secure in the tiny Caribbean nation's first ever tournament point. 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

0: Hello, namaskar, adab, sat sri akal. This is your dost and your host, Jazzy J. And it is now time for me to take you to the world of Bollywood and I'll fill you in what's happening right now. So some happening news is Aamir Khan Productions is now reportedly set to back a documentary on the President Draupadi Murmu. According to reports, Aamir Khan Productions has reportedly come on board to produce a documentary based on the life of President Draupadi Murmu. The project will be directed by filmmaker and writer Swati Chakrabarti Bhatkal. And if you know her work, you will know that she has always been drawn towards stories that focus on real people, real experiences. The documentary will trace President Murmu's life right from her roots in a small village in Odisha. Now think about that for a second. From a village in Odisha to becoming India's first tribal president, and she's only the second woman to be the president of the country. That itself sounds like a film. And Alia Bhatt has been roasted by Samay Raina on India's Got Latent Season 2, and she calls it the lowest point of her career. Samay Raina has built his entire comedy identity around refusing to treat anyone gently, and the launch of India's Got Latent Season 2 made it clear that Bollywood star power would not change that approach. The comedian welcomed Alia Bhatt and Sharvari as the first major guest on the new season, with both actors appearing to promote their upcoming film Alpha. But what followed was less of a promotional sit-down and more of a full-fledged roast, with Samay Raina aiming everything from Alia's recent Khan's controversy to her most viral Bollywood moment, leaving the studio audience in stitches throughout. The moment Alia walked onto the stage, Samay built her up as the biggest celebrity guest the show had ever hosted, only to immediately undercut it with one of the episode's most talked about lines. According to him, her appearance on Latent represented the peak of what the show had achieved, but simultaneously marked the lowest point of her own acting career. The audience burst into laughter, and from that single line, the entire tone of the audience was locked in. Alia and Sharvari were on the show to promote their upcoming film Alpha, but very little of the conversation that followed stayed strictly promotional. That's it from the world of Bollywood. Coming up next is my classic hit of the hour, Gulabi Aankhe.
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0: And today, this Father's Day, Laika Radio Network has teamed up with Ambala Sweets to give away a tin box of mixed mitai every hour across all our stations. Simply send in the word father to the studio WhatsApp 07703403020. That is 07703403020. And you could win with Ambala. Winners will be required to pick up their box of mitai from the nearest Ambala store. A Laika representative will be in touch later this week. T's and C's applies. One winner per household. The box of mitai is pre-selected and it cannot be changed. Check dietary information before consuming. Remember, simply send in the word father to the studio WhatsApp 07703403020.
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9: Pepe's Piri Piri is turning up the heat in Bolton. 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Definitely worth a visit.
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this is a cracking song by Khan Saab and Shashwat Sachdev from the movie Dhurandhar Part 2. With this rocking number, it is time for me to wrap up the first hour of the show, but don't you go anywhere. Coming up in the second hour, we have more banging tunes, a Father's Day special dedication, and the review of the movie Cocktail Part 2. This is your dosa and your host Jazzy J. Don't go anywhere. Keep it locked.

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Hello there, my name is Deep Raja and I do the weekend breakfast show from 7 a.m. Saturdays and Sundays. Like a gold in London, the Midlands and Manchester.

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1: From the Sky News Centre at 8. Donald Trump is preempting what could be Keir Starmer's departure, claiming he is going to resign. The US president hasn't given evidence for the social media post, but has slated his immigration and energy policies. Downing Street insists the Prime Minister's hanging on, even though it's known he's spending the weekend reflecting. Labour MP Samantha Niblett says he should go nowhere.
2: I think he just has to say, I want to remain the Prime Minister and fight tooth and nail if there is a leadership challenge. He has got swathes of support within the parliamentary Labour Party, and what I really hope is this weekend some more of my colleagues who are supporting the Prime Minister start to become a little bit more vocal.
1: Temperatures could reach 38 degrees in parts of the UK as a four-day extreme heat warning has been issued. The first amber alert for Monday and Tuesday covers central and southern England and parts of Wales. Three young teenagers have been arrested over the death of a 17-year-old boy in southwest London. Jamal Coombs was stabbed during an argument in Battersea in the early hours of yesterday morning. It's believed the investigation into last Friday's fatal train crash near Bedford could take several months to complete. The driver who died has been named as 60-year-old Sean Burton. His family say they're devastated by his loss. Dozens of swimmers have taken to the chilly waters at Sydney's Coogee Beach to reclaim the sea following a shark attack. 35-year-old Leah Stewart was swimming with friends when she was bitten by a great white. She's in hospital fighting for her life. Rob Harcourt is a professor of marine ecology based in Sydney.
3: It's a season when white sharks come in close to shore chasing salmon, which migrate up the coast, and we have large schools of Australian salmon. And those sharks, as they get bigger, they eat dolphins and seals, and people are around about the same size.
1: At the World Cup, Spain eased to their first win of the tournament with a 4-0 victory against Saudi Arabia. Teenager Lamine Yamal opened the scoring for the holders in Atlanta. That's the latest. I'm Jenny Barsby.
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4: Good evening, everyone. The temperature right now is 24 degrees and it's going to be mostly dry and increasingly warm over the next few days this evening and tonight. Any showers are going to be easing to leave a dry night with clear spells and light winds, allowing a little shallow mist or fog to form in places. Rather warm and muggy, especially in urban areas towards the south. Minimum temperature 10 degrees.
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1: 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This is your host and your host, Jazzy J, and you're listening to the Desi Beat Show, coming to you live from Leica Radio, Greater Manchester, the number one radio station in the northwest of England. We started off the second hour of the show with some cracking songs. Main Nachu Jab Talak Tu Bole Tab Talak by Arijit Singh, Akasa, Amitabh Bhattacharya and Pritam, and Milegi Milegi by Jigar Saraiya, Mika Singh and Sachin Sangvi. So one more time, I want to say this again, that Ambala Sweets have tied up with Leica Radio to give away a special prize this Father's Day. Leica Radio Network has teamed up with Ambala Sweets to give away a tin box of mixed mitai every hour across all of our stations. Simply send in the word father to the studio WhatsApp 07703403020 and you could win Ambala Sweets box. Winners will be required to pick up their box of mitai from the nearest Ambala stores. A Leica representative will be in touch. You can only have one winner per house. All the box of mitai is pre-selected, cannot be changed. Check dietary information before consuming and visit ambala.co.uk for many more special deals. So today is Father's Day, and it is such a great day because we are celebrating the unknown heroes who strive every day to make sure that your kids are happy, the children are happy, the smiles all around, the wife is happy as well. So dedicated to all you good rockstar husbands, rockstar superhero dads in the world. And coming up next, some more news in the world of Bollywood. King Khan has taken over social media after a video emerged of him grooming to his classic track, Koi Mil Gaya, at a pre-wedding bash of politician Supriya Sule's daughter, Revati. A massive chunk of industry, including Akshay Kumar, Sunil Shetty, Shilpa Shetty, spent the weekend sharing clips and leading mass yoga sessions across the country on the occasion of International Yoga Day. Me, myself, Jazzy J, has also done some yoga poses as well today, and I will be sharing some pictures on my social media. Don't forget to follow those as well. And Janhvi Kapoor has made some water of humor, turning heads online with a viral night suit picture featuring a cheeky caption targeting her partner. If lost, please return to Shikhar Paharia. So cute, so cute, so cute. That's it from the world of Bollywood. And starting off the second hour of the show with a cracking number, Saina Saina by Anila Mirza, Robert Ullman and Arush from the movie Bluffmaster. Keep it locked.

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1: Hello, namaskar, adab, sat sri akal. This is your dost and your host, Jazzy J, and it is time for me to take you to the world of the Bollywood review segment. And this time, we are doing the review of the movie Cocktail Part 2. Now, I have to say this, after 12 years, Homi Arjania brought back his original storyline of Cocktail Part 2, aka The Love Triangle. And this time around, he has flipped the story concept on its head because introducing a humble, toxic relationship test. Matlab, mujhe bolna nahi chahiye. I don't want to give too much away about this, but the storyline goes that apna Shahid Kapoor is in a stable relationship with Rashmika Mandanna for 16 years, and she starts thinking that, is he comfortable enough? Is he just deciding to getting married to her after 16 years just because it is the next obvious step to do? And then when she starts thinking about, what if I get him into a little bit of a test to see if he's going to cheat on me and if he's going to fall for somebody else, and then I will find out for sure that he actually loves me or not, and then we will realize if he really wants to be with me. And that's when they decide to go away from all the parents who are always constantly asking, when are you going to get married, when are you going to get married? And they get to Sicily, and enter now Krithi Sanon, bam bam ba, aka the character of Deepika Padukone, who was the bratty, the gorgeous looking character, the protagonist who's going to now introduce chaos in the world. But what happens next is what takes people by surprise, because the age old story concept of, will they fall in love, will they not fall in love, and is the bad girl now becoming a good girl and starting to catch feelings with this new character, and who will end up with Shahid Kapoor. That is the crux of the entire story of the movie Cocktail Part 2. I'm not going to give any spoilers on this, to be honest, because I'm going to tell you guys one thing for sure. Rashmika Mandanna is now stepping up her game in Bollywood by taking up some really, really interesting roles as well. Krithi Sanon has always been a versatile actress. Call it Mimi or Bareli Ki Barfi, she has shown her acting chops. And Shahid Kapoor wants to come back to the rom-com world after doing some serious character roles. So this movie can be a return back to the rom-com genre. But Saif Ali Khan, you ruled the rom-com genre, nobody can touch you. I give this movie a 3 out of 5 because of some of its predictability, some of its plot, but please do give it a watch and let me know what you think. This is your dost and your host, Jazzy J. Keep it locked.
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0: And this Father's Day, Like Radio Network teams up with Ambala Sweets to give away a tin box of mixed mithai every hour across all of our stations. Simply send in the word father to the studio WhatsApp 07703403020 and you could win with Ambala. Winners will be required to pick up their box of mithai from the nearest Ambala store. A Like a representative will be in touch later this week. T's and C's applies. One winner per household. The box of mithai is pre-selected, cannot be changed, and check dietary information before consuming. Now we already have a winner from the first hour, Wahid G. Bilal G, congratulations. For the second hour, we are looking for any winners. Please drop in the name. All you have to drop in the name is the word father to 07703403020 and your details. Keep it locked.
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12: Ladies and gentlemen, this is your captain speaking. 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
1: And it is time for Shahid Kapoor's Phase right now with Cocktail 2 doing rounds on the cinemas. So I thought let's wrap up with this magical duo of Shahid Kapoor and Kriti Sanon from the movie Teri Baaton Mein Aisa Ulja Jiya. Keep rocking, keep buzzing, and wishing all the fathers a very happy Father's Day. See you all in 10 minutes in the final hour, the slow wind hour. Keep it locked.

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1: From Sky News Centre at 9. Donald Trump's declared Keir Starmer will resign in a social media post accusing him of failing with his immigration and energy policies. We're told the Prime Minister is spending the weekend reflecting as calls grow for him to set out a timetable for his departure. Parts of the UK are due to be hit by another heat wave, with temperatures expected to reach 38 Celsius in places. A four-day extreme heat warning has been issued, coming into force tomorrow, for central and southern England and some of Wales. Meteorologist Joe Wheeler says there's a big difference between this heat wave and the one in 2022, when we saw highs of 40 degrees.
2: The humidity then was around 5%, 5 to 7%. This time round, we're seeing those temperatures edging up into the mid to late 30s. With humidity, which is around 25%. So that is what it's going to make it feel so unpleasantly muggy and warm.
1: The family of the train driver killed in the crash near Bedford on Friday say they're devastated by his loss. Sean Burton, who was 60, died when two East Midlands railway services collided on Friday evening. Benjamin Netanyahu says if Israel hadn't acted, Iran would now have an atomic bomb. The Israeli Prime Minister has told an audience in Jerusalem his country removed an existential danger.
3: Together with our American friends, we carried out the largest airstrike in our history. We destroyed Iran's nuclear infrastructure. We knocked out 20 of their top nuclear scientists. And when you take out the scientists, it's very hard to make a nuclear weapon.
1: The comments come hours after the US Vice President J.D. Vance held talks with Iranian officials in Switzerland. At the same time, Donald Trump threatened to resume attacks on Iran if it doesn't rein in Hezbollah in Lebanon. And Serena Williams has been handed the final Wimbledon singles wild card on the women's main draw as she continues her tennis comeback. The 24-time Grand Slam champions played two doubles matches since making her competitive return earlier this month. From Sky News, I'm Jenny Barsby.
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4: And good evening, everyone. The temperature is 23 degrees, mostly dry and increasingly warm over the next few days. And this evening, any showers are easing to leave. A dry night with clear spells and light winds, allowing a little shallow mist or fog to form in places. Rather warm and muggy, especially in urban areas towards the south. Minimum temperature 10 degrees.
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0: Hello, namaskar, adab, sat sri akal. This is your dostani host Jazzy J, and you're listening to the Desi Beat Show, coming to you live from Leica Radio, Greater Manchester, a brand new sound for the northwest of England. We started off the final hour of the show with two amazing songs. One was Jalebi Baby and Mama Mama Shuka by Mahmood Raghav Chaitanya and Rua K from the movie Cocktail Part 2. And coming up next, we have some amazing songs for the next hour, the final hour, the slow wind hour. But before that, let me tell you once more time what's happening in the world of Bollywood. The romantic drama Cocktail 2 has debuted with Shahid Kapoor, Rashmika Mandanna and Hrithik Sanon, opening to 13.5 crore on day one and marking Shahid Kapoor's second best career opening, showing that it's lagging behind the massive hit Kabir Singh. A leaked preview of Shraddha Kapoor's upcoming film Eeta has spread rapidly online. Fans are drawing intense comparisons to her horror comedy roots, with social media calling it a powerful glimpse. Verse 3 is back. And Shah Rukh Khan's King Khan took over social media after a video emerged of him grooving to his classic track Koi Mil Gaya at the pre-wedding bash of politician Supriya Sule's daughter. And a massive chunk of industry, including Akshay Kumar, Sunil Shetty, Shilpa Shetty, spent the weekend sharing clips and leading mass yoga sessions across the country. Janhvi Kapoor also turned heads online with a viral night suite picture featuring a cheeky caption targeting her partner: if lost, please return to Shikhar Pahariya. And Salman Khan is in legal action again. The Delhi High Court has heard arguments from Salman Khan's legal counsel, asserting that the makers of an upcoming project titled Kala Hiran have no legal right to produce a film based on the actor's highly publicized life events. And veteran actor Manoj Bajpayee has publicly called out the distribution system, targeting how massive studio films systematically intimidate exhibitors to control the absolute majority of available daytime shows. And some exciting news, we have a tie-up. Father's Day, Leica Radio Network has teamed up with Ambala Sweets to give away a tin box of mixed mitai. All you have to say is the word father to WhatsApp. Keep it locked.
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0: So for those who have missed it before, we have teamed up with Ambala Sweets to give away a tin box of mixed mitai every hour across all our stations. All you have to do is send in the word father to the studio WhatsApp 07703403020 and you could win with Ambala. Winners will be required to pick up their box of mitai from the nearest Ambala store, and this is a pre-mixed. So don't forget to send the word father to your WhatsApp 07703403020.

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0: And this Father's Day, Lekker Radio Network has teamed up with Ambala Sweets to give away a tin box of mixed mithai every hour across all our stations. Simply send in the word father to the studio WhatsApp and you can win with Ambala. Winners will be required to pick up their box of mithai from their nearest Ambala store. A Lekker representative will be in touch later this week. T's and C's applies. One winner per household. The box of mithai is pre-selected, cannot be changed. Check dietary information before consuming and visit ambala.co.uk for many other special deals. A massive, massive, massive congratulations for all our winners across the 3 hours. I have Bilal, I have Asif, I have Ruxana Afzal. Congratulations, you have been selected. Wait for somebody to get in touch.
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0: ये है लाइका रेडियो CTV and C5 proudly present Hamare Ram, produced by Felicity Theatre. 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

0: This is Leica Radio. 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India aur Dubai mein houseful shows ke baad, ab pehli baar London mein. 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
4: Shahid Kapoor, Kriti Senon and Rashmika Mandanna come together in this summer's hottest romantic comedy. 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
7: It was just another day. 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
0: Let them eat and enjoy themselves and be diverted by false hope, for they are going to know.

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1: ما تسبق من أمة أجلها وما يستأخرون.
0: No nation will precede its term, nor will they remain thereafter.